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4: Live from the Crow's Nest in the Holly Gold Mine Athletic Complex. Here we go. We have a Heart of Lakes battle tonight with the hometown Holly Nuggets facing the Frazee Hornets. And if you couldn't hear the starters and non-starters for Frazee, we'll get those to you as we kick off another HOL battle on the court here. So the Holly Nuggets enter this game 12-9, 3-5 in section play in 8AA, and 3-1 in the Heart of Lakes Conference. They are an impressive 7-1 at home and looking to build on that. Tonight is parents' night. Before the camera kicked on, it was a night for all players in grades 9 through 12, varsity, JV, B, and C, to honor their parents. So they're announcing starters for the Nuggets. Let's follow along with that. Number 2, Audrey Ellington, the senior libero, is back. Number 4, the setter, Marley Knutson, a senior, is back. Josie Skank, number 5, outside hitter. Number 8, Reagan Wenzel, a freshman, stepping in for the injured Katie Vetter. We'll talk about that later. Number 10, junior middle hitter Marie Lowry. Number 12, Alexa Liebenau, a sophomore right side. And number 16, her sister, Adrena Liebenau, the senior middle hitter. Those are your starters for the Nuggets. Audrey Ellingson is back after a couple of weeks off of injury. Marley Knutson, number 4, is the setter. Josie Skank on the outside. Reagan Wenzel on the outside. Marie Lowry as a middle hitter, Alexa Liebenau right side, and Adrena Liebenau, senior middle hitter. For the Hornets, their starters are number 2, Addison Ashenwitz. She is a captain this evening. Number 4, Nevaeh Wirth. 5, Jordan Nelson, a junior setter. Number 6, Ruby Eckert, a junior outside. She's also a captain for this evening. Number 8, Bentley O'Hara, sophomore outside hitter. And number 10, Katie Cornier, the senior libero tonight for the Hornets. And after rotations, looks like number 13, Maggie Blaine, as well. The Hornets enter this game 12-7 overall, 4-2 in Section 8AA play. They are 4-2 in the Heart of Lakes. And Frazee is an impressive 4-1 in true road games this year. The Hornets enter this game with a QRF of 73.5. They are number 61 in Class 2A and currently sitting ninth in the Section 8AA standings. I had a chance to speak with head coach Chrissy Edwards before the game. We'll get you her keys to the game later. We got the captains. This thing is ready to go, and Josie Skank will start it for the Nuggets. It's played in system by the Hornets, but they are in the net, and the first point of the evening will go to the Nuggets. The Nuggets enter this game with a QRF of 86.3. That's good for number 39 in Class 2A volleyball and currently fifth in Section 8AA. So, Josie Skank, she's 2-for-2 from the service line. The Hornets are in system. Blocked at the net. Played by Lowry in the back and over by Wenzel. Looks like she might get the kill. What a tremendous defensive play by Katie Cornier. And then Eckert gets the block for the Hornets to tie it at 1 early. 1-1. Great play there. Looked like it was almost to the wall. And Cournier with the one-hand save. That was impressive from the senior libero. So that serve, just looking at my program here, number 9, Ella Ulrich, captain for this evening, returned by the Nuggets. So senior captain Adrina Liebenau from the service line, Nuggets leading 2-1. She plays it over, played by Cournier. They're in system. Bump, set, spike. Dug out by Josie Skank. Kept alive off the ceiling by Wenzel and over by Lowry. Cournier, setter with the dump. But it looks like there's going to be a violation on the Hornets point for the Nuggets, as they lead 3-1. Jordan Nelson, the setter there, Marley Knutson. Just out of sync there with middle hitter Marie Lowry. And that one finds the floor on the wrong side for the Nuggets. And they'll keep the 3-2 lead. Ruby Eckert, the junior outside, will serve for the Hornets. And that's going to be an ace for Eckert as it found the back line. And the first set is tied at 3. Thanks again for joining us. Hartle Lakes and Section 8 AA battle between the Nuggets and the Cowgirls. And that one's going to be 4 as Eckert's got back-to-back aces for the Hornets as they take a 4-3 lead. Third game of the week for the Nuggets. They're on the road at DL on Monday and on the road at Monaga on Tuesday. A little road weary, as Eckert with yet another ace for the Hornets. And the Nuggets suffered back-to-back losses, hoping to bounce back here against Hartle Lake's rival Frazee. Eckert once again from the service line. That one is almost another found the back line. Audrey Ellingson, who's back from a two-week absence, couldn't play it. And Eckert's got 4 aces in a row, looking to stay hot from the service line. Here we go, jump serve, played by Wenzel, set by Knutson. Lowry brings it over, great play by Cournier, but the Hornets unable to play it off the net. And the Nuggets will get a point back, trailing 4-6. Entering the game, junior setter Evie Block, and sophomore right side Hannah Bigger for the Nuggets. Block will serve, and it's a good one, dug out by the Hornets, set. Played by Eckert, I believe, at the net. And Bigger's return finds the net. Point for the Hornets as they lead 7-4. Coming into the game will be the Ashenwitz girls, Kaya and Addison, together. So the Hornets serve. Skank digs it out, set by Block. Sent over by Lowry. Played by the Hornets. Sent over by Eckert. Set by Block again. Bigger from the right side. In play. Played by Ulrich and back over. Set Block. Reagan Wenzel. Reagan Wenzel with the kill. She's a freshman, folks, and she is filling in for the injured Katie Vetter. And she'll sub out now, as Riley Erickson will come in to play the back row and serve for the Nuggets. Reagan Wenzel, the freshman. Big shoes to fill. We'll talk about the Vetter injury here, maybe between sets, but Erickson will send it over. Hornets stay in system. It's tipped over. Little confusion there from the Nuggets. They just got to send it over and unable to do so. The Hornets take the 8-5 lead. Checking in for the Hornets at number 5, Jordan Nelson. It says junior setter on my program, and she will serve for the Hornets. Played by Erickson. That one's off the net, played by Block, and then Erickson will send it over. And the Hornets return, blocked by Lowry, but that one falls to the floor. Point for the Hornets. They're on a nice little run here to start the game. So Jordan Nelson will serve. Looks like 13 Maggie Blaine is in the game as well, along with Eckert and the Ashenwitz girls. As Frazee sends it over. Josie Skank plays it over the net. Kept alive by the Hornets. Sent over by Addison Ashenwitz. Ellingson, block, Lowry, dug out nicely by Eckert. As the Hornets stay in system, and that was a beautiful kill by Addison Ashenwitz, the senior outside hitter and captain for this evening. 10-5 in favor of Frazee as they are back to the service line again. Sent over, played by Erickson, set by Block. Bigger into the net, but kept alive. Erickson dives, unable to get it over, and it is 11-5 Hornets. Keys to the game for the Hornets. And talking to Coach Chrissy Edwards, one passing, two serving. They've been doing a great job of that. No errors so far. And then three, running a balanced offense. She added a quick fourth one in there and said, and defense versus the Nuggets' fast tempo offense. So passing and serving, seems like that's going pretty good. Running a balanced offense, and D versus the fast tempo, and they have a 12-5 lead early in set one. So Liebenau will play it. Skank sends it over. Hornets again in system with the kill. Not sure if that was deflected. It's not. That one will be out. And point for the Nuggets as they trail 6-12. Junior middle hitter Marie Lowry will serve for the Nuggets. Frazee sends it over. Played nicely by Erickson. Pushed over by Adrina Liebenau. The Hornets answer. Erickson saves it again. Block to Bigger. Again, dug out nicely. Ashenwitz will push it to the corner. Played by Erickson. Set by Block. Not quite over, but Adrina handles it. Both sides tipping it, keeping it alive. Good volley here. Josie Skank with the kill for the Nuggets as that one heads over the Frazee bench. Good volley there. 12-7 Frazee. Keys to the game, according to head coach Maggie Weller. Focus on D was number one. Tips and deep corners especially is what they've been working on. She also mentioned establishing the middle hit first. She said that will open up the outside. Aggressive serves. That was an aggressive serve there by Lowry, but just past the back line for a service error. 13-7 Frazee. And get them playing out of system. So four keys to the game for both coaches. I asked for three. They both gave me four. You can't beat that as it's played by Erickson. And Skank just a little bit out. 14-7 Frazee as they wisely left that one. Set to serve for the Hornets is senior number four, Lauren Schmidt. Got her listed as a right side. Played by Erickson, misplayed by Erickson. For the air, 15-7 Frazee, as Lauren Schmidt will serve again. The Hornets have been good from the service line. Accurate, tough to play. See if the Nuggets can adjust. So Lowry to block. Adrina pushes to the corner. Beautiful play. Adrina Liebenau finds that back corner. And a point for the Nuggets, 15-8. Entering the game, senior captain number four, Marley Knutson. And sophomore right side hitter, Alexa Liebenau. So we got two Liebenaus and two Ashenwitzes on the floor for each team. Hornets in system, back line on the corner for Ruby Eckert. That was a nice, nice kill there. That one will find a point for the Hornets. And set to serve will be senior libero, Katie Cornier. Again, my name is Jed Carlson, filling in here for the esteemed head coach, Nathan Stoa. He's the boys basketball coach and cross country. Whoa. As Eckert pounds one for the kill, up 17-8. Coach Stoa usually does the volleyball games, but he's busy tonight. Home cross country meet for the Nuggets. So I am filling in. Basketball coach trying to communicate volleyball to you. So if you're thinking this guy's got no idea, you're right. As that one is dug out by Erickson. Kept alive by Knutson. Sent over by Skank. Hornets are in system, sent over by Schmidt, dug out by Marley, set Adrina. Josie sends it over, played nicely by Cornier. Ruby Eckert blocked nicely at the net by both Liebenaus. We've had some good athletic plays here by both sides, just keeping balls alive. Is the quick set to Adrina, and she finds the back left corner for the point. Much needed as the Nuggets trail 17-9. Rotations here. Erickson comes out. Freshman Reagan Wenzel comes in to take her turn along the front line. We've mentioned Wenzel's filling in for the injured Katie Vetter, Miss Basketball finalist, suffered a devastating knee injury last week at Wadena Deer Creek. And the Nuggets are kind of trying to figure that out, as the Hornets are unable to play it. Little dump by the setter there. Number five, Jordan Nelson, just not quite high enough and into the net. 17-10 in favor of Frazee. Josie Skank will serve for the Nuggets. She's been accurate tonight. I think it's 4 for 4, if I'm not mistaken. Kept alive by Alexa Liebenau. Knutson, Wenzel send it over. Cornier keeps it alive. Eckert's going to tip it and out. Not touched. Point for the Nuggets. 17-11. Skank, Lowry, Knutson, Alexa Liebenau, Adrina Liebenau, and Reagan Wenzel on the floor for the Nuggets. Nice serve there by Skank. So the Hornets do get it over. Played nicely. That'll be two. Blocked by Liebenau on the return. And that was a nice play by Adrina Liebenau. Nuggets creeping back in this one, trailing 17-12. As Josie Skank will serve for the Nuggets again. Sends it over, played by Cornier. Little confusion there. Eckert will send it over, blocked a little bit at the net. Skank to Knutson, Alexa Liebenau. Played in system by the Hornets. Ruby Eckert again, blocked nicely by Adrina Liebenau. But it falls on the wrong side for the Nuggets. Point for the Hornets. Number nine, Ella Ulrich enters the game, and she will go to the service line. And also into the game, number four, Lauren Schmidt. So Nuggets, bump, set, spike. Adrina capped up nicely by Lauren Schmidt. Sent over by Eckert. Dug out nicely by Skank. Good defensive plays, but the Nuggets can't get it over. That'll be four. And point for the Hornets as they take the 19-12 lead. And a timeout for Hawley, trailing by seven here in set one.
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4: Eckert will serve it for the Hornets. Sends it over. Played by Audrina. Set by Marley Knutson. Whoa. Lowry's kill was blocked. Sorry. And then dug out nicely by Skank, but then hit out of bounds by Alexa Liebenau. And it's a 10-point deficit for the Nuggets. Eckert to serve again. Hornets have been incredibly accurate from the service line. Dug out by Audrina Liebenau. Set by Marley Knutson. Lowry with the... sends it over. I'm sorry. Blocked there. Wenzel with the tip. Kept alive by Frazee. Bumped at the net. Played. Wenzel will just have to bump it over. Quick set. Blocked at the net. Kept alive again, but someone was in the net that time for the Hornets. That's Bentley O'Hara. That's the name I was trying to get. Sometimes you can't see the ponytails. Bentley O'Hara. Lauren Schmidt. Nevaeh Worth. Cornier. Eckert. Oh, that's going to be two. Mm-hmm. Jordan Nelson sends it over. Wasn't clean. Point to the Nuggets, 23-15, and a lot of work to do as Evie Block back in the game along with Hannabigger will serve for the Nuggets. Played by Cornier. Set by Ulrich. Sent over. Kept alive. Bigger with the set. Reagan Wenzel with the kill. Her second early in this game. I'll tell you this, the freshman's got hops. If you watch her jump, just natural. Good for Reagan getting a chance and capitalizing. Evie Block will send it over. Played by Cornier, set by Ulrich. Sent over, kept alive by Liebenau into the net, but Block keeps it alive, and the left hand by Bigger goes over. Cornier, Liebenau. Wenzel's just going to have to push it, and that one's into the net. That's number eight, Bentley O'Hara, that is going to be credited with that kill. She's got, I want to say four already on the evening. Frazee's going to serve up 24-16. Nuggets can't afford a mistake. Lowry sends it over, dug out nicely. Ulrich and Lauren Schmidt into the net, 24-17. Hawley's still got work to do. Audrey Ellingson, the senior DS libero tonight, back into the lineup after a dislocated kneecap. Cost her a couple weeks. She's back in and will send it over. Frazee sets to Eckert in the back. Kept alive by Block and Ellingson. Josie will just send it over. Hornets are playing in the system, and that is a tough kill. I believe that. No, it was not Eckert. That was Nevaeh Worth with the punctuation mark for the Hornets as they take set number one. Okay, well, we got 3 minutes. Here we go. A little recap here for the Nuggets.
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4: Shannon Olson and Allison Brenna as libero trackers. It takes a village to make this thing work as the Hornets and Nelson will send it over. Played by Knutson, Audrina Liebenau with the attack and kill. Aggressive there out of the senior, and the Nuggets strike first, 1-0. And Liebenau's got 4 kills early in this one. Liebenau will serve. That's deep and out of play. And service error for Liebenau. Eckert and Liebenau both with 4 kills for their teams. As that one's out, that's the first service error of the night for the Hornets, at least that I can recall. Unless they had one early. They've been incredibly accurate. And Eckert with the mistake there. 2-1 Nuggets. Rotations here for the Nuggets, Evie Block and Hannah Bigger. Pretty standard Block and Bigger for Knutson and Alexa Liebenau as the Nuggets rotate. And nice play there by number 4, Nevaeh Wirth. The junior. Entering the game, Kaya Ashenwitz, the senior defensive specialist back row. With this one tied at 2. Sends it over. Nice serve. Played by Liebenau. Set by Block. Wenzel will tip it over. Played in system by the Hornets. Deflected at the net and down. That's number 3, Lauren Schmidt. And the Hornets have the 3-2 lead. Ashenwitz will serve for Frazee. Played by Lowry in the back, set by Evie Block, right back to Lowry, deflected and kept high. Oh, they're going to say it wasn't deflected, played off the net, and they'll call 4 on Hawley. Speaking of 4, 4-2, Frazee, as Ashenwitz stays hot, that one's served out of bounds, past the back line. And the Nuggets deficit is just 1. Senior libero Audrey Ellingson to the service line. She rotates in for Wenzel. And it's played by the Hornets. Set by Ulschmidt. I'm sorry, Ulrich. They got an Ulschmidt, a Schmidt, and an Ulrich. And I'll try to keep that straight. My bad. Frazee with the point on that one. Into the game for Frazee is number 5, Jordan Nelson, junior setter. And number 13, Maggie Blaine, the senior right side. So some fresh faces in for Frazee. Played in the back by Audrey, but it's played into the net. And that one results in a point for the Hornets. Coach Weller talked about focusing on D. Probably got to clean that up a little bit in their serve-receive. And here we go again for the Hornets. Nice serve. Kept alive by Audrina Liebenau. Lowry one-hands it, keeps it over. And the answer, unfortunately, into the net for Nuggets fans. 7-3 in favor of Frazee. Number 5, Jordan Nelson, their third consecutive serve for the Hornets. It'll be played in the back by Adrina Liebenau, set by block, kept on this side to Hannah Bigger, and she's got a kill. Hannah Bigger, the sophomore. She's a vocal player for the Nuggets, vocal leader. Always cheering, always positive. Good for Hannah Bigger to get that one down. Marie Lowry will serve, played by Eckert. Oh, great play by Lowry, but it's a free ball. Back over. Frazee sends it over. That's Addison Ashenwitz. Set by block, and we got a whistle. Nuggets are in the net. I think Evie was at her back up against it. Maybe her feet on the line, and that will be a point for the Hornets as they take an 8-4 lead. And Nevaeh Wirth will send it over. Dug out by Aliens and set across by Bigger. Josie Skankel floated over. And Eckert off the hands of Liebenau and Bigger down for a kill. 9-4. As Frazee stays hot here, playing good volleyball. Number 4, Nevaeh Wirth to the service line. The junior middle hitter. Sometimes positions change. So if I say middle hitter and you're at home as a Frazee fan saying, nope, she's outside, I'm just going off my sheet as far as what's listed as their primary position. So we'll do our best with that. Knutson and Alexa Liebenau back into the game for Holly, trailing 9-5. Marley will send it over. Misplayed in the back by Wirth. And that'll be an ace for Knutson. 9-6 in favor of the Hornets. And Knutson will try to reduce the deficit from the service line. Marley sends it over. Played in the back row by Wirth. Kept alive. This will be Eckert again. She's got a cannon. Frazee says tipped, and it turns out it was. That was tipped by the Nuggets. And that'll be another kill for Eckert. She's got 7 early in this one. As senior libero Katie Cornier will serve. I think that's also Maggie Blaine that entered at the same time. Sorry, I missed that. I was checking out the deflection. Misplayed by the Nuggets, but kept alive off the net and sent over by Alexa Liebenau. Hornets return. Marley serves it to Josie Skank. Push to the back corner. Played by the Hornets. Set across the court. Eckert, nicely placed. Results in the free ball. And it's out. Point for the Hornets, 11-6. As Cornier back to the service line. Played by Ellingson, set by Knutson. Alexa Liebenau off some hands and maybe the net. Kept alive by Frazee as they're playing some good defense. Lowry to Knutson to Skank. Tries the back corner, not there. Eckert again, this time blocked. Then it stays in play, finds the floor. The Liebenau sisters were a wall on that one. Let's credit them each with half a block. I'm not sure which one got it, but Alexa was pumped. So Wenzel's back into the game for Audrey Ellingson. Josie Skank to the service line, sends it over. Played by Wirth, kept alive by Eckert at the scorer's table. And then Maggie Blaine will send it over. Adrina answers. The Hornets got to send it over. Back corner kept alive by Skank. Misplayed a little bit at the net. I believe that was Eckert again. No, that was Bentley O'Hara in the middle. She's going to get credit for that one. Lauren Schmidt into the game, along with Nelson to serve. Reagan Wenzel with the kill. Sorry, that was Ellie Ulrich with the serve for the Hornets, but Wenzel answers. And the Nuggets trail 12-8. Adrina Liebenau to the service line. She'll get us underway. Ruby Eckert. She is a force out here. 8th kill of the evening. She's really dominated that side of the floor. She jumps so high. She's so long. Downward trajectory. Tough to defend that unless you're getting a hand on it. And Eckert will go to the service line. Sent over by Wenzel. Cornier will bump it. Good kill there. I think that was number three, Lauren Schmidt. Schmidt and Ulrich got the same hair. Tough for me to see up here. I can't see their numbers. With the long ponytails as Wenzel sends it. Played off the ceiling. Not able to get it done. Point for for the Nuggets and a kill for Wenzel. She's got five early ones. And Evie Block returns to the game and to the service line. For the Nuggets, trailing 14-9, dug out by Cornier. Set by Ulrich. And the kill, Lauren Schmidt. No, I'm sorry, Nevaeh Wirth, the junior, with another kill. As one Kaya Ashenwitz will serve for the Hornets, up 15-9. And she sends it over. Played by Skank, tipped by Block, but wrong side. Kept alive by Block and Lowry. And played at the net, but out of bounds. Point to Frazee. Nuggets haven't really been in a flow and playing in system very often. And they'll take a timeout and talk about it.
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0: And the Hornets take a 17-12 lead. Parents' night here at Holly High School gym. Varsity JV, B, and C team all honoring the parents. It's always nice. Nice evening to recognize them all. Heavy block with a quick one. Marie Lowry with the push. Frazee keeps it alive, though. They've been playing good defense. Lowry will block it. Great effort by Skank, and then Audrey Ellington flying in, but that one finds the floor on the Nugget side. Point for the Hornets, and Ashenwitz has three kills. Frazee will serve. Set by block, pushed over by Lowry. That's going out. As 13, Maggie Blaine, the senior, sends it a little long. Marie Lowry to the service line, trailing 18-13. Nuggets trying to get something going here. Feels like a pivotal set, too, for the Nuggets. Dug out nicely by Frazee. They've been playing good defense. And Ashenwitz into the net. That's Addison Ashenwitz, the senior captain this evening, into the net. And Lowry back to the service line. 14-18. Nuggets are down. Lowry sends it over, and that's in. Paints the back line. Marie Lowry with the ace. Her first of the evening. And the Nuggets are within three. Marie sends it over, trying to find a hole. Set to the back to Eckert. Blocked by Liebenau. Dug out by Skank. Block to Bigger, who sends it over. Kept alive by Bigger. Heavy block from her knees keeps it alive, and Ellingson will send it over. It's a nice play there by Maggie Blaine. And Ash, I'm sorry, Nevaeh Wirth, unsuccessful on the tip there. And Frazee will call a timeout in the midst of a Nugget run. 18-16, they still have the lead.
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0: Hornets regain a 19-17 lead as Nevaeh Wirth heads to the service line. The junior listed as a middle hitter. She serves from the other side, the left corner. And Adrina Liebenau pounds it, but kept alive nicely by Eckert, and the Hornets D has been stingy. Set by block, Josie Skank with the kill. Blocked, but kept alive by Ellingson. To Hannah Bigger, Skank will bump it over. The Hornets are in system, and Eckert will bring the pain. When they're in system and Eckert gets a nice set, that is tough to defend. She's an impressive player and hitter. She's got 9 kills, leading all players this evening. 20-17, Frazee with the lead. And Nevaeh Wirth will serve it as Bigger sends it back over. Wirth will bump it. Eckert will try it again. Soft one this time. Finds a hole, but Lowry digs it out. Ellingson will just have to send it over. Eckert again. Played nicely by Ellingson this time. Set by block. Josie Skank with the soft tap over. And the Hornets keep it alive.

0: Live. Eckert yet again. Ellingson yet again. Those two getting to know each other. Pushed to the back line by Bigger. Dumped nicely. Dumped nicely by Frazee there. I think that was Ashenwitz. 21-17 Frazee. Great volley there. Good action. Eckert driving it. Ellingson digging it. Here we go. As Nevaeh works, sends it over, and that'll be an ace. The Hornets got their ace celebration down. That's her second ace of the evening. Timeout, Holly.
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0: He's been hot from the service line, and there's another. That's a beautiful serve. Dug out nicely by Ellingson. Played by Bigger. Skank sends it over. Played nicely there by Evie Block. Set by Bigger. Adriana Liebenau tries to find the back line, but Wirth says no. And then Eckert out of bounds. So a point for the Nuggets. Staying alive, 18-24. Marley Knutson, senior captain and setter, will enter the game. So will Alexa Liebenau, right side sophomore. Trailing by six. Game on the line. Knutson. Dug out nicely by Wirth. Blocked at the net by Liebenau. Eckert keeps it alive. Wants the setback. Gets it. And knows what to do with it. Ruby Eckert is a force to be reckoned with for the Frazee Hornets. She's got 10 kills. Leading all players.
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0: The JV coaches, Miguel Garcia III, the B team coach, and Melissa Chaplesky coaches the C team for the Nuggets. Okay, set three, Josie Skank at the service line. Fresh start, let's see what the Nuggets can do. It's misplayed by Cornier in the back, an ace for Josie Skank. Her first of the evening, and the Nuggets take a 1-0 lead. The Nuggets have, you know, been able to strike first in each of the first three matches. See if they can keep it going. Josie Skank again. Played in the back by Wirth. Eckert again. She's dangerous. This time dug out by Lowry. Set by Knutson. Alexa will send it over. The Hornets are in system. Eckert's got it again. Skank digs it. Knutson off the ceiling. Wenzel with the runner. Blocked nicely. We've got a good volley here. Eckert again. And that one's in, just on the line. If she gets three chances, folks, that's not going to be good. As number nine, Ella Ulrich will come in to serve the senior captain this evening for the Hornets with the game tied at one. Beautiful serve. Liebenau digs it out. Marley sets right back to her. But played by the Hornets. Eckert dug out nicely by Josie Skank. Set by Knutson. Liebenau winds up and sets it over. As the Hornets keep it alive. Eckert with the soft one. And she's got touch too, folks. Ruby Eckert with 12 kills. Coaches for the Hornets. We mentioned head coach Chrissy Edwards. I got to talk to her before the game. Taylor Greenwood. And Jolene and Lynn Tappy for the Hornets. Liebenau sends it over, deflected and kept up nicely. Cornier, great effort, but that one will go out of bounds and point for the Nuggets as Audrina has four kills on the evening, and the game is tied at two. Liebenau to serve, senior captain. Good placement there, but played by Cornier. Quick set over by Ulrich. And that one's deflected and down. Point for the Nuggets. Alexa Liebenau with her first of the evening. And the Nuggets take a 3-2 lead. And Liebenau sends it over. Played by Cornier. Set. Eckert. Down. Yeah, that was Eckert. 13. I sound like a broken record. But Ruby Eckert is dangerous. And now she's at the service line. 3-3. Sends it over. Dug out nicely by Josie Skank. Set by Knutson. Tipped by Lowry. Blocked but out of bounds. Point for the Nuggets. And here we go. Evie Block and Hannah Bigger. They're a package deal, folks. As someone pretty new to volleyball, I got these rotations down. Evie Block and Hannah Bigger come in. And Marley Knutson and Alexa come out. Right side and setters. And Evie Block to the service line. The junior escort sends it over. Dug out by Cornier. Blocked. That one fell on the Nugget side. blocked nicely, just fell on the wrong side for Holly. Point for the Hornets. It's tied 4-4. Kaya Ashenwitz, the senior. Ashenwitz twins, and she sends a laser beam over, but that one caught the ribbon. Point for Holly on the service error by Ashenwitz. 5-4. Good pace to this one. I can't even hardly get all... If anyone out there knows me, I like to talk. I don't even have time. Audrey Ellingson to the service line. Here we go. 5-4 Nuggets. Played by Eckert. Worth kept it alive. Addison Ashenwitz, have to send it over. Played by Liebenau. Quick set by Block. Marie Lowry pounds that one for her fourth kill of the evening. Getting the middle hitters involved at one of the keys to the game, according to Coach Weller. I like when Marie swings it. When she swings it, it's tough to defend. Eckert from the back line, no good. The Nuggets finally have some momentum and a three-point margin. Crowd comes alive, hearing some chants. Audrey Ellingson to the service line, 7-4 Holly. There's Mr. Dan Storiston. I'm not sure, but I feel like that man's reffing volleyball every night of the week. You could find him in a gym somewhere. Great guy, great family. And Audrey Ellingson will send it over. Played by Eckert in the back row. Ulrich to Ashenwitz into the net. And the Nuggets are up by 4. Student section's coming to life. Audrey Ellingson to the service line again. Soft one. Nice touch. Ulrich with the push to the back corner. Great play by Audrey. Drina Liebenau. Wenzel will send it over just a little too far. I am sorry. That is Amelia Vetter. How'd I miss that? Number one, Amelia Vetter, the eighth grader, into the game. Nuggets looking for a spark. I'm not smart enough to know what spot she's in or anything like that, but the eighth grader's talented. I've seen her play a lot of volleyball, stepping in big shoes to fill for her sister. So Adrian Liebenau with the free ball, played by the Hornets. Ashenwitz, that one's out. The kids like to chant, that's a home run. That one's over the fence. And the Nuggets get the point. 9-5, Marie Lowry to the service line. Sends it over. Back corner. Played at the net by Jordan Nelson. Abby Block keeps it alive. Lowry to Amelia Vetter, who sends it over. The kids call her Millie. And Ashenwitz will send it over. Nothing clean here, these last two. Now the Nuggets are in system. Bump set. Quick one. Abby Block. Adrina with the kill. Her fifth of the evening, and the Nuggets got a little momentum. The Hornets taking both set one and two. Marie Lowry to the service line. She's got an ace tonight. Four kills. The junior middle hitter sends it over. Great serve. There's your second ace. I think that was Nevaeh Worth that couldn't play that one. My apologies, that was Kaya Ashenwitz.
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0: To the service line, Nuggets up 12-5. And Marie sends it over. Played nicely by the Hornets. They're in system this time, and that one's gonna paint the back line. Maggie Blaine. I think the scoreboard's got that wrong. That was Maggie Blaine sending that one. Scoreboard credited Ruby Eckert with that one. She doesn't need any help. Heavy block with this quick set. Adrena pounds it, but it's into some hands. Eckert again, soft touch, dug out nicely, sent over by it. Leaving out block with a nice dig there. Eckert tries it again. Bigger will push it over. Quick little dump there by the Hornets. Now the Nuggets are in system. Adrena will swing it. Kept alive. Great defense, both teams. I can't keep up. Push to the back corner. Audrey Ellingson will dig it. Ebby block with the set. And a bigger block and kept alive again. Block will send it over. Both teams refusing to quit. Eckert with the missile, but it's out of bounds. And the Nuggets will get the point, 13-6. I'm exhausted. That was tremendous volleyball, both sides. Tremendous defense. Whew, as both teams talked about, focusing on defense and their keys to the game. Marley Knutson, senior captain, sends it over for the Nuggets. Misplayed there by Wirth. Into the net, 14-6, Hawley. The Nugget student section coming to life as Marley Knutson to the service line sends it to the back. Played by Wirth, but again towards the net. Kept alive by Liebenau. This is Amelia Vetter. She'll send it over, but it's dug out nicely by Frazee. Lowry, Knutson. Ah, misplayed there. Error on the Nuggets. Point for the Hornets. And senior libero Katie Cornier will come in and serve for the Hornets. As a basketball coach, I know Cornier is one of the sharp shooters in the Heart of Lakes. Don't leave her open. 90% from the foul line. Threes are going down too. One of those kids that you can tell lives in the gym. So Katie Cornier, the senior libero, will serve for the Hornets. Down by a touchdown, 14-7. As that's played by Amelia Vetter. Marley Knutson goes into the bench to keep that alive. Adrena will send it over. Played by the Hornets. That's Maggie Blaine to the back line. And then Adrena, but dug out nicely by Cornier as it knocks her over. Eckert deflected nicely at the net by a host of Nuggets. Alexa Liebenau with the kill. Off a pair of hands and down for her second of the evening for the sophomore. In comes Josie Skank and Reagan Wenzel for Audrey Ellingson and Millie Vetter, the eighth grader. Millie Vetter did fill in on the night where her sister got hurt. So volleyball family, folks. Oh, little miscommunication on the part of the Nuggets there. 15-8, the Nuggets lead. As the Hornets will have a rotation. Ella Ulrich will come into the game along with Lauren Schmidt. Ulrich to the service line, trailing 15-8, sends it over, played by Lowry, set by Knutson. Adrena Liebenau with the kill. She leads the Nuggets with six. And the Nuggets up 16-8 here in set three. And Liebenau, the senior captain, to the service line. Adrena sends it over. Played by Wirth. Set by Ulrich. And Eckert again. Scoreboard says 15. 15 kills for Ruby Eckert. She is a problem for the other team. Only a junior. Played by Liebenau. Saved by her sister there, and then sent over to the back by Lowry, dug out by Cornier. The Hornets will have to push it over. Liebenau, set by Knutson, back to Liebenau. Alexa sends it over, but dug out nicely by Cornier. Nuggets in system again, swing at Marie. Doesn't go down, and this time, Aschenwitz. That's number three, Lauren Schmidt, into the net. 17-9 in favor of Hawley. As Knutson and Liebenau come out, and Bigger and Block enter the rotation for the Nuggets. Abby Block sends it over, played by Cornier, set by Ulrich, and kill for number 9, Ella Ulrich. And the Aschenwitz twins will enter for Frazee. Number 1, Kaya Aschenwitz to the service line. 17-10, Hawley sends it over. Played by Liebenau, set by Block. Marie Lowry swings it, and that's down. I am no expert, but when Marie swings it, it's tough to defend. That's her fifth kill of the evening for the junior middle hitter. Few more rotations for Hawley in this game, as Amelia Vetter will come back in. Skank and Wenzel out. Audrey Ellingson also in as the libero for Alexa Liebenau. Ulrich sends it over. Aschenwitz tries to kill it. Dug out by Ellingson. And Amelia Vetter will send it over, but played nicely. Aschenwitz to the back. Dug out by Liebenau. Set by Knutson. Hannah Bigger with her second kill of the evening for the sophomore. Nice play there. Hannah Bigger's good on the right side and able to find the floor. 19-10 Hawley. Heart of Lakes battle, Section 8, AA matchup. Audrey Ellingson will serve. Played nicely, sent over by Ulrich. Into the net. Liebenau's pass into the net. Point for Frazee is number 5, Jordan Nelson. And number 13, Maggie Blaine will enter. Number 5, Jordan Nelson, the junior, to the service line. Sends it over. Dug out by Adrena Liebenau. The running set by Block. Amelia Vetter answered nicely by Eckert. Aschenwitz will send it over. Ellingson with the dig. Abby with the back set. Just a little bit out of rhythm there. And Hannah Bigger will send it into the net. Point Frazee. So this is the junior, number 5, Jordan Nelson. I got her listed as a setter. This is her primary position. We'll see what she's doing tonight. I know Ulrich's been setting as well. Marie sends it over. Played off the net nicely by Frazee. Set by Vetter. Set by Block. Marie with the missile, but it's played nicely by the Hornets, and then they miscommunicate. Does that count as a kill? I should know that. I'd count it. If it counts, that's her sixth of the evening. Marie Lowry. Doesn't look like the scoreboard's going to count that as a kill. But either way, Marie to the service line. Junior number 10, having a nice evening. Played in the back by Frazee. Kind of bump into each other, but get it over. Dug out by Audrey Ellingson. Swung there by Liebenau. And she's got another one. That's her seventh kill of the evening. Holly's got a 21-12 lead. Marie Lowry, she's been great from the service line tonight. Three aces to go with five kills, six if you ask me, but no one did. And here we go. Aschenwitz will send it over. Audrey Ellingson with the bump. Block with the set to Amelia Vetter. The eighth grader brings the hammer. Celebrate, young lady. I don't know that that's... Ellingson with the bump. Block with the set to Amelia Vetter. The eighth grader brings the hammer. Celebrate, young lady. I don't know that that's her first varsity kill, but the shove she got in the back from her friends tells me she's excited. As the crowd chants, she's in eighth grade. Good for you, Millie Vetter. She let that one fly.
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0: Lowry, Block with the set. Adrena's attempt is thwarted. And Hannah Bigger sends that one long. 22-13 in favor of the Nuggets,

0: as Nevaeh Wirth will serve for the Hornets. Sends it over, played by Vetter, set by Lowry from the back. Vetter will send it over, free ball, and Adrina knows what to do with that. Her eighth kill as Marie Lowry shoves her halfway across the floor in celebration. So out come Block and Bigger, in Knutson and Alexa Liebenau. And Marley from the service line, played nicely in the back line by Frazee, dug out by Knutson, bumped by Alexa, over to Amelia Vetter. Another kill for the eighth grader. 24-13. Holly's got it going, and Marley from the service line trying to end it for the Nuggets. Frazee played at the net, bumped over by Eckert. Vetter, Knutson with the set. Adrina, Hammertown, game.
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0: For Reagan Wenzel, now she's got six. The freshman filling in nicely for the Nuggets. Real lift off the bench as she's a freshman, rings out from the student section. Adrina Liebenau sends it over. Cornier to Ulrich. Eckert, but it blocked this time. Set back, set by Knutson. Alexa sends it over. Kept alive by Cornier. Here comes Eckert with the soft tip. She's got a feel for when to hammer it and when to find the hole. And Eckert has a game-leading 16 kills as she steps up to the service line. Dug out by Skank, set by Knutson. Alexa with the kill off the hands of Bentley O'Hara. Out of bounds, point for the Nuggets. Here comes Bigger and Block. Standard rotation. Knutson and Liebenau out. Heavy block to the service line. The junior, setter, number 7, Abby Block. Played in system by Frazee. Blocked by Lowry at the net. Kept alive by Bigger. Quick set. Marie finds a hole with the tip. And the Nuggets are up 3-1 as Marie's got 6 kills. Abby Block from the service line. The junior and the nicest human I know. Dug out by Cournier. Ashenwitz at the net. That was Worth. She's got hops, too. Bigger. Blocked. And they got called for 4, so that must have been off the ribbon. 3-2 Holly. As the Ashenwitz twins will come in for Frazee. And Kaya to the service line. Nice dig there by Liebenau. Marie Lowry rocket to the floor. Her 7th kill. She swung that one. And Marie is on fire. Audrey Ellingson will serve for Holly up 4-2. As Ellingson will send it over. Played by Eckert. Set by Ulrich. Ashenwitz blocked. But kept alive by Eckert. At the scorer's table, that one's around the pin. Pointed out by line judge Mr. Zion Smith. 5-2 Holly. Audrey Ellingson will serve. Into the net for the service error. 5-3. Holly set 4. Jordan Nelson and Maggie Blaine enter for the Hornets. Jordan Nelson will serve. We 5-4. And that one's deep. A couple of unforced errors. That is 6-3. Holly lead. Marie Lowry, who's been excellent serving tonight, sends it over, dug out by the Hornets. Set, Ashenwitz, tipped by Bigger, and she's in the net. Point for the Hornets. $1 pizza, run, don't walk is being announced by Mr. Chris Ellingson, PA guy. Filling in. Busy night here at Holly. There's flag football under the lights on the varsity field for the youngins. Home cross country meet. Senior recognition. And a home volleyball game. People stepping up all over as Eckert gets another kill. That's 17. Nevaeh Worth will serve for the Hornets. Set by Block. Adrena swings it. And the Nuggets playing system for the point. 10 kills now for Liebenau as she leads the Nuggets. Knutson and Alexa Liebenau return. Block and Bigger come out. And Marley will serve for Holly. Played by Worth. Kept alive. Eckert dug out nicely by Ellingson. Alexa keeps it alive and Lowry will send it over. Eckert with the tip, but that's off the pin. Point for Holly. And Marley will serve again. Senior captain Marley Knutson sends it over. Dug out nicely by Nevaeh Worth in the back. Ruby Eckert dug out. Audrey Ellingson with the dive. Nice dig by Lowry. Little miscommunication. Good effort by Audrey, but that one is out. 8-6 Holly. Cournier enters. Along with, I'm not sure who else just came in. I think it was number 8, Bentley O'Hara. As the Ashenwitz girls come out. Eckert. That one's out. Rare mistake by Eckert. 9-6 Holly. And here comes Reagan Wenzel for Audrey Ellingson. And Amelia Vetter comes out as well. Nuggets going deep on into the bench with their rotations tonight. Josie skanks in to the service line. Cournier keeps it alive, and Wirth will send it over. Alexa, set Knudsen. Quick one to her sister. Alexa to Knudsen to Audrina. And she's got 11 kills now, and the Nuggets have a four-point lead. And some momentum. With senior captain Josie Skank to the service line. 10-6, set 4. If you're just joining us, Frazee took the first two. Holly bounced back with a decisive game 3, set 3 win. Marie from the back line, another missile. And that one is deflected. I believe O'Hara got a tip on that. And that one's down for Frazee. Nice length there for O'Hara. They don't list the heights on here, but she's got to be 6 feet tall. Number 9, Ella Ulrich, to the service line. She'll come in for Maggie Blaine. Knudsen with the back set. Adrina Liebenau blocked, kept alive by Knudsen. And Liebenau, Marie will send it over to the back corner, dug out nicely by Wirth. Ulrich, Ruby Eckert, dug by Wenzel and Knudsen. Alexa Liebenau blocked and played at the net. Knudsen with the dump try, blocked by O'Hara. Everybody's tipping it. Wenzel with the attack, but into the net. And point for Frazee. This one's just got the feel of a more competitive match. Ella Ulrich to the service line. The senior captain this evening. Dug out by Josie Skank. Set by Knudsen. And Audrina sends it over. Played nicely by the Hornets. But they'll have to send it over. Quick one. Audrina. Wham! Woo! Smoke on that one. Adrina's got 12 kills, leading the Nuggets. And they take an 11-8 lead as she will go to the service line. Audrina Liebenau sends it over, played by Cournier. Ulrich with the back set. And, oh, that was Eckert, kept alive by Audrina. Beautiful defense there. Josie Skank, Marley with the back set. Alexa able to get a kill. Her fourth of the evening for the right side. Sophomore. Alexa Liebenau's got 4 kills. Adrina Liebenau set to serve. Sends it over. Played by Cournier. Ulrich with the set. In system, but Eckert's got to set it over. Wenzel, Knudsen, Lowry tried to dunk it. Kept alive by Frazee. There's Eckert. And she's done that before. Her 18th kill of the evening. And the Hornets trail by 3, 12-9. As Eckert to the service line for the Hornets. Sends it over. They've been really good from their serve percentage all night. Wenzel with the mad hops. She gets up. And Wenzel's got 7 kills. Knudsen and Alexa Liebenau out. She gets up. And Wenzel's got 7 kills. Knudsen and Alexa Liebenau out. Block and Bigger are in. And the Nuggets, Abby Block, junior setter, to the service line. Sends it over. Played by Frazee, almost in the net. Bentley O'Hara blocked. But that one finds the 4 on the Nuggets side. Point for the Hornets. As the Ashenwitz twins enter the game. Kaya, the senior DS, to the service line. Trailing by 3, 13-10. Another good serve by Frazee. Dug out by Liebenau. Block keeps it alive, and Adrina's going to have to get it over. And she does, but just wide. Point for the Hornets. 13-11. As Kaya Ashenwitz takes the ball to serve for Frazee. Section 8, AA, Hartle Lakes matchup. And the Holly Gymnasium. My name's Jed Carlson, coming to you from the Crow's Nest. Blocked to her knees for the tip by Wenzel with her left hand, out of bounds. And Frazee's got a little run going, trailing 13-12. As Ashenwitz will send it over again. Dug out by Liebenau and block. Lowry, played by Ulrich, set by Ulrich, I should say. Whoa, what a nice defensive play. And then set by Wenzel, tipped. but out of bounds.

0: that O'Hara, that was worth. Amelia Vetter, the eighth grader, will come in for Josie Skank. Wenzel will exit for Ellingson as she will serve. Talked to Audrey in school today. She's excited to be back. Ulrich with the set. Maggie Blaine sends it over. Dug out nicely. Hannah Bigger will force it over. And she'll try it again. The Hornets want a tip. No dice there. 15-12 Nuggets. As Audrey Ellingson will serve again. Up 15-12. Pivotal set. Four Nuggets trying to stay alive. Ulrich with the set. That's who I'd set it to. Eckert kept alive off the ceiling. The runner by Vetter, Amelia Vetter. Ashenwitz blocked nicely at the net by Lowry. Back set by Block, and Bigger finds a hole. That is a tough angle. Hannah Bigger, excellent on the right side. In my limited knowledge of volleyball, she plays that angle well. And that one was pretty, folks. Hannah Bigger's got her third kill of the evening, and Ellingson will serve again. Both sides really... I jinxed it. I was just going to say both sides extremely effective with the serve percentage this evening. But that one does go out a little bit wide, and it's 16-13, Holly, as Jordan Nelson and Maggie Blaine enter for the Hornets. Dug out in the back by Adrena Liebenau. Back set by Block. Missed that one. And Marie can't play it. Into the net. 16-14. We've got ourselves a volleyball game. Number 5, Jordan Nelson, the junior, to the service line. Jump serve and a beauty to Adrena Liebenau. Evie Block sets it to Amelia Vetter. And that one had smoke on it, but just a little bit long. Point Frazee, 16-15. Jordan Nelson for the Hornets. Set to jump serve. It's over to Adrena. Abby Block's able to get that second ball. Marie with the tip. And she's got her eighth kill of the evening.
1: Lowry back to serve.
0: And Lowry to the service line. Nuggets up 17-15. Marie Lowry's been excellent from here tonight. Well, she's been excellent everywhere, but especially from the service line. Dug out by Frazee. They stay in system. Tip by Blaine. Ellingson keeps it alive. So does Lowry. And Adrena will be forced to send it over. Tip by Maggie Blaine. And point for the Cowgirls as they cut the deficit to one. Nice defensive play by the Nuggets. But Maggie Blaine finds the floor. Nevaeh Wirth will serve. The junior. Back set. Bigger. Off the ribbon. Frazee plays it. I thought that might have hit the ceiling, but it didn't. Quick set. Adrena hammers it. Dug out nicely in the back. But it's... That was Ashenwitz. Kaya. But it's too close to the net. Frazee can't play it. 18-16. Holly. Knutson. And Alexa Liebenau come in. Bigger and Block go out. They need a nickname. They're always together. The B team or something. Bigger and Block. B&B. Eckert. Tipped. Kept alive by Lowry. Off the ceiling. Nice adjustment by Audrey Ellington. And Alexa Liebenau will send it over. Now the Hornets in system. Left hand. Maggie Blaine. With her third kill. To this set. And that was a lefty. Bentley O'Hara will come in. Along with libero Katie Cornier as the Ashenwitz twins go out. So Cornier to set, played by Vetter, set by Knutson, and Liebenau hammers it. Frazee forced to duck and cover there. Liebenau had a little sauce on that one. Her 14th of the evening. And Josie Skank back in the game to the service line, along with Regan Wenzel, the freshman outside hitter. Dugout nicely by Frazee. Maggie Blaine plays it. Lowry with the diving save. And Adrena will send it over. Frazee's in system. That's O'Hara. Dig by Knutson. Set by Alexa. Reagan with the push to the corner. And Frazee's playing it. Eckert. And she just knows where to put it. Her 19th kill of the evening. I call it a ball game, but I'm not sure if you call volleyball a ball game. So here we go. Ulrich and Lauren Schmidt will enter for the Hornets as they trail 19-18. Set by Wenzel, set by Lowry right back to her. Wenzel sends it over, dug out by Cormier. Ulrich to Ruby Eckert, this time dug by Lowry. Adrina with the hustle, and Reagan can't get it over. Not sure if that was blocked by Ashenwitz or if it hit the net. But tough angle for Reagan Wenzel. The Nuggets were out of system, and this one is tied at 19, folks.
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0: Finds the floor for the Nuggets. That was a big point. Both teams, really, 19-19. Momentum change in hands back and forth. Big kill for Alexa Liebenau, the sophomore. She's got 5. Her sister, Adrina, leading all Nuggets with kills to the service line. Sends it over. Cormier, Ulrich, Maggie, Blaine. I'm sorry, that was Eckert again. I should have known. That's her 20th of the evening. That one had some serious smoke on it as well. Too hot to handle for Skank. That one's deflected out of bounds. And Eckert to the service line. Tied at 20. Jump serve. Adrina Liebenau plays it. Marley Knutson with the set. Lowry off some hands. Dug out nicely by the Hornets. They tried to dump it. Ulrich tried to dump it. Knutson keeps it alive. And Josie Skank into the net. Point for the Hornets. They take a 21-20 lead. It's getting good, folks. Eckert sends it over. Played by Adrina. Set by Knutson. Alexa Liebenau, played nicely by Eckert. Kept alive by Wirth. Sent over by O'Hara. And that one is down for a kill. Just O'Hara's second kill of the evening for the sophomore.
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0: The senior setter. Great job to keep it alive by a host of nuggets. Marley Knutson dives out of nowhere, just unable to keep it off the floor. Eckert serves, played by Skank, set by Knutson. Reagan Wenzel, unable to get the timing right there. Those two couldn't connect. O'Hara blocked at the net by Lowry. Quick one, Alexa. That one's going to go to the wall. Oh, I got a little nervous as Cornier, with no regard for her own life, into the wall, the back wall. You probably couldn't see it on the camera. She did that once early in set one, and it was just a remarkable play there. She did it again, hit the wall, and unable to save it. Evie blocking bigger into the game. Block will serve. Nuggets trailing 23-22. Liebenau. Whoa, pretty. Liebenau with the dig, block with the quick one, and Marie Lowry, Poundtown, point for the Nuggets, 23-22, they trail. Heavy block to the service line. She sends a missile over. Ashenwitz into the net. I'm sorry, that was Wirth. Wirth into the net, and this game is tied at 23. Timeout Hornets.
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0: That one's long, and Frazee takes a one-point lead, 24-23. Head men's basketball coach Nathan Stoa, head cross-country coach, just sat down. We got a pivotal last point here. Skank plays it at the net. Out of bounds. Wenzel unable to play it at the scorer's table. Frazee gets the deciding set for victory, 25-23. They take the set, they take the match, and this Hardo Lake Section 8 AA matchup as the Hornets move to 13-7 and an impressive 5-1 in true road games this year.
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2: 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He was experiencing difficulty with leg mobility. After numerous tests, doctors discovered a tumor in his mid-back that was impeding on nerves. The pressure of this tumor, the root cause of his loss of mobility. After almost 2 weeks waiting for a bed to open, David and his family made the decision to head to Essentia in Fargo. He underwent surgery at Essentia. The tumor was removed and all tests came back benign. David is in a physical rehab hospital now in Fargo, hitting physical therapy hard so he can return to the KRCQ airwaves as soon as possible. 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
8: ABC News, I'm Stephanie Officer. New charges against former Venezuelan President Nicolas Maduro and his wife Celia Flores unsealed in a New York federal court. Prosecutors now accuse the pair of conspiring to torture Venezuelans and Americans held in prisons. Maduro and Flores have already entered not guilty pleas to drug trafficking charges in federal court. ABC's Aaron Katursky with more on the status of the three Americans named in the indictment.
9: They've all been released, including one who was let

0: Mexico just days after Maduro's ouster by the U.S. military. And Maduro's lawyer tells us the former president denies all the new charges.
1: Hurricane Isaias is now a Category 2 storm, packing 100-mile-an-hour winds, and it's headed for the Gulf states. ABC News meteorologist Lee Goldberg.
2: The hurricane warnings from Biloxi over to Panama City. Conditions going downhill fast tomorrow. The worst late day, evening, and into tomorrow night. Big winds, flash flooding. It'll be remembered for tornadoes, too, especially the panhandle into Florida.
1: This is ABC News. Police are investigating after a congressional candidate in Arizona says she was sexually assaulted in August while she was out fixing her campaign signs.
3: Bernadette Green Placentia is a Democrat running for Arizona's 8th Congressional District. She says she was repairing a campaign sign in Sun City, Arizona in August when she was hit in the head, went unconscious, and was raped, telling ABC 15 in Phoenix.
4: You know, I look back and it's like, why didn't I go to the hospital? Why, you know? I'd always considered myself a strong person, and so I was embarrassed.
3: Maricopa County Sheriff's investigators are working the case. Initially, at least, evidence was limited when they interviewed Green Placentia. She said she could not remember what the men looked like and had showered several times after the attack. Alex Stone, ABC News.
1: The World Health Organization says Russia has not provided enough information on the suspected plague death of a Russian lab worker to conduct a full risk assessment. I'm Stephanie Officer, ABC News.
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10: Partly cloudy skies tonight with lows around 42. East winds around 5 miles per hour. Mainly clear skies tomorrow. Highs level off around 69. Lows around 58 tomorrow night. Dry with temperatures a bit above average Saturday and Sunday, and highs from the upper 60s to the low 80s. Right now, 53. I'm staff meteorologist Jennifer Wojcicki.
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the Judds and Why Not Me on your Real Country Thursday night. My name is Al Farb. Thank you so much for picking us to hang out with while we play all of your favorite Real Country songs, because we know you'll love them so much. 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

Garth Brooks and those two pina coladas on your Real Country Thursday. My name is Al Farbell. 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

0: Our spotlight artist of the day, Vince Gill, and Never Knew Lonely on Real Country. My name is Al Farbel. It sounds creepy. For about 2 hours every night while you sleep, your body is paralyzed. But it's to protect you from acting out your dreams and accidentally hurting yourself. Of course, you don't know that you can't move because you're too busy dreaming. 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
7: Partly cloudy skies tonight with lows around 42. East winds around 5 miles per hour. Mainly clear skies tomorrow. Highs level off around 69. Lows around 58 tomorrow night. Dry with temperatures a bit above average Saturday and Sunday, and highs from the upper 60s to the low 80s. Currently, it's 50 degrees. I'm staff meteorologist Jennifer Wojcicki.
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0: Anne Murray, and can I have this dance on your Real Country Thursday night? My name is Al Farr with more of your favorite Real Country songs coming up right around the corner for you from David Ball, Having a Thinking Problem, Chris Young, and The Man I Want to Be, and more next.
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1: ABC News, I'm Stephanie Officer. New York City Mayor Zoran Mamdani is preparing to hold a press conference in the Bronx addressing this afternoon's ICE-involved shooting. He said he called President Trump earlier this evening, urging him to pull ICE out of New York. Agents allegedly shot through a car windshield with a child in the back seat, wounding a man. The child is unharmed and with family. The DHS says ICE officers were conducting a targeted operation to arrest a criminal illegal alien from the Dominican Republic. Gulf Coast residents are being told to make final preparations now before Hurricane Isaias makes landfall between Friday and Saturday. The Category 2 storm comes with 100-mile-an-hour winds. Clay Hobbs is with Arkansas's Pafford Medical Services and says they brought 120 staffers and 50 ambulances to Pensacola, Florida.
2: We are not able to respond once the sustained winds reach over 40 miles an hour. So when someone needs help or they decide that they want to evacuate, it's really too late.
1: This is ABC News. Conservative media personality and

0: Trump donor Eric Dieter says U.S. Ambassador to Greece Kimberly Guilfoyle asked him to pay off $100,000 in credit card debt days before her Senate confirmation hearing. Dieter spoke to ABC's Jay O'Brien.
1: Did you think that she was asking for that payment in exchange for something?
2: Oh, absolutely. She made it very clear, and the text messages make it very clear. She was so desperate for me to send that $100,000. She said, if you do this for me, and it's in the text messages, I will be your ride or die in Trump world.
0: Dieter says he did not make the payment. ABC News has reached out to Guilfoyle and the U.S. Embassy in Greece. The national average price for a gallon of gas dropped 5 cents since last week to $4.36 a gallon. But Hurricane Isaias could send prices back up if oil production and refineries in the Gulf are impacted. I'm Stephanie Officer, ABC News.
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9: Country weather. Partly cloudy skies tonight with lows around 42. East winds around 5 miles per hour. Mainly clear skies tomorrow. Highs level off around 69. Lows around 58 tomorrow night. Dry with temperatures a bit above average Saturday and Sunday, and highs from the upper 60s to the low 80s. Currently, it's 50 degrees. I'm staff meteorologist Jennifer Wojcicki.
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Ronnie Millsap, Back on My Mind Again on Real Country.

Ella Langley and Be Her on your Real Country Thursday night. My name is Al Farbo. 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After sacred Mayan ball games, the losing team was sometimes sacrificed to the gods. 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

0: Justin Moore, Small Town USA on your Real Country Thursday night. My name is Al Farbel. Studies reveal the two phases of life when parents are the happiest. Of the thousands of parents polled, most were happiest during infancy and when their children become adults and no longer lived at home. There's a large dip in satisfaction between those two times. Parental happiness is at its lowest during the middle school years. 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
6: Cloudy skies tonight with lows around 42. East winds around 5 miles per hour. Mainly clear skies tomorrow. Highs level off around 69. Lows around 58 tomorrow night. Dry with temperatures a bit above average Saturday and Sunday, and highs from the upper 60s to the low 80s. Right now, 49. I'm staff meteorologist Jennifer Wojcicki.
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0: Willie Nelson and that Midnight Rider on your Real Country Thursday night. 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
1: Country. ABC News, I'm Stephanie Officer. Krista Pike, the Tennessee woman who could not be executed, has taken a few steps in the hospital and is eating. That's according to one of her attorneys, Stephen Farrell, who says Pike still has a long road to recovery. She survived two doses of pentobarbital last week.
2: I think we're going to have to give this a lot more time before we have better answers and can give any certainty about whether there'll be a full recovery or whether there'll be some permanent damage.
1: And what happens next is still uncertain. Attorneys are asking Tennessee's governor to commute her sentence to life. It's up to the Tennessee State Supreme Court to decide whether to issue a new order to execute Pike. New York City Mayor Zoran Mamdani moments ago wrapped up a press conference in the Bronx after that ICE-involved shooting earlier of a Dominican migrant DHS says has a criminal history. Mamdani's words were sharp, at one point saying, quote, ICE is rotten to its core. Officials say at least one ICE agent shot at least seven rounds through the windshield of a car with a five-year-old in the backseat. This is ABC News. More measles cases in Pennsylvania, a state with one of the largest outbreaks in the country. As ABC's Sherry Preston reports, one public health expert thinks he knows why.
3: 74 new measles cases in Pennsylvania just since Monday. Dr. Dimitri Daskalakis, who resigned from the CDC last year, says that number is self-inflicted.
4: The chaos that's been created by the misinformation that we're hearing from the Secretary of Health, as well as other public health leaders in the U.S., means that parents are confused.
3: And as a result, he says, fewer kids are being immunized and protected against the measles. Sherry Preston, ABC News.

0: Well, prosecutors in New York announced new charges against former Venezuelan President Nicolas Maduro and his wife Celia Flores. The pair are now charged with conspiring to torture Americans in Venezuela. Two victims said they were accused of plotting to assassinate Maduro and then were tortured with electric shock. I'm Stephanie Officer, ABC News.
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7: Country weather. Partly cloudy skies overnight with a low of 42. Southeasterly winds around 5 miles per hour. High temperatures reach up to 69. Friday, mainly sunny skies. Friday night, lows level off around 58. Dry with temperatures a bit above average. Saturday and Sunday, and highs from the upper 60s to the low 80s. Currently, it's 47 degrees. I'm staff meteorologist Jennifer Wojcicki.
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Keith Urban right here in Real Country. Have you ever seen those reaction videos where young artists are listening to music they've never heard before, totally different genre than what they're in? I saw one the other day where they were listening to Patsy Cline for the first time, and this man got tears in his eyes. Here she is, I Fall to Pieces in Real Country.

0: There's Hardy in Real Country. How you doing? I'm Tammy Lively. Today, the spotlight on the gentle giant, Don Williams. We've got a lot of his music coming up for you. We'll also get to some Ronnie McDowell next.
1: We're the real deal. 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

0: 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Every day during the month of October, we're featuring a different Real Country superstar. 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
1: I ran into an old friend of mine the other day. We hadn't seen each other for quite a while. What he had to say to me hit me pretty hard, because I think a lot of folks get started this way.

0: That's Carrie Underwood with her first country single, Jesus Take the Wheel, right here in Real Country. That was a big one, too. She won a couple of Grammys for that. Pretty nice way to start your career, right? Hey, Carrie is going to be a part of the big tribute to Dolly, which is going to be happening in Nashville on October the 21st. It'll be a live event all to benefit Dolly's Imagination Library.
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9: Cloudy skies overnight with a low of 42. Southeasterly winds around 5 miles per hour. High temperatures reach up to 69. Friday, mainly sunny skies. Friday night, lows level off around 58. Dry with temperatures a bit above average. Saturday and Sunday, and highs from the upper 60s to the low 80s. Currently, it's 47 degrees. I'm staff meteorologist Jennifer Wojcicki.
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0: That's Alabama. Can't keep a good man down right here in real country. You know, a doctor recently revealed his 10 commandments of longevity, and all of them come free of charge. These are just lifestyle changes that you can make. Some of the most important things you can do, he says, are being mindful of the information you're consuming, important, maintaining healthy sleep habits, very important, and staying active with regular exercise and movement. If you do, you'll age well. And we all want that, don't we?
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1: Country. ABC News, I'm Stephanie Officer. Hundreds of protesters filling the streets of New York City's Marble Hill neighborhood where federal immigration authorities shot someone during an ICE operation Thursday afternoon. In a statement, DHS says ICE officers did confirm shooting someone in the country illegally in a targeted enforcement operation. Late Thursday night, Mayor Zoran Mamdani was curt when he said he demanded President Trump release the 28-year-old man from ICE custody. Mamdani says the effort was unsuccessful.
2: School had just gotten out. The street was crowded with families and children. When ICE agents opened fire, a five-year-old child was in the back seat of the car. Thank God that child is physically unharmed.
1: Mamdani says ICE has taken the man away. 4,000 registered nurses at Boston's Brigham and Women's Hospital have voted to strike October 14th if a new tentative labor agreement is not reached by then. This is ABC News. If you're in the market to buy a home, mortgage rates could throw a monkey wrench into your budget.
3: The sagging housing market receiving another blow, with mortgage rates climbing for the seventh straight week. The average 30-year fixed rate for a home loan now stands at 7.4%, up from 7.28% last week, according to mortgage buyer Freddie Mac. That's the highest level in nearly 3 years. Mortgage rates typically respond to other economic factors, including interest rates and inflationary pressures due to the war. The higher mortgages can raise monthly premiums and sideline potential home buyers. Michelle Franzen, ABC News.
1: Pioneering software engineer Margaret Hamilton has died at age 90. Her code helped guide the Apollo 11 crew safely to the moon. Hamilton led a team that developed the spacecraft's onboard software and designed a system that prevented a computer overload from aborting the mission. She was awarded the Presidential Medal of Freedom in 2016. I'm Stephanie Officer, ABC News.
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5: Partly cloudy skies overnight with a low of 42. Southeasterly winds around 5 miles per hour. High temperatures reach up to 69. Friday, mainly sunny skies. Friday night, lows level off around 58. Dry with temperatures a bit above average. Saturday and Sunday, and highs from the upper 60s to the low 80s. Currently, it's 47 degrees. I'm staff meteorologist Jennifer Wojcicki.
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It's Toby Keith. You ain't much fun since I quit drinking right here in Real Country. And you hear, speaking of drinking, Coca-Cola is launching a couple of new flavors next year. They're going to have a Coca-Cola Cherry Lime and Coca-Cola Strawberry Float. I don't know. I love a cherry Coke, a strawberry Coke. Never even thought about that. We'll have to give that a shot.

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Every day during the month of October, we're featuring a different Real Country superstar. Today's artist is Don Williams.

0: That's the one and only Don Williams right there. I Believe in You in Real Country. What a great song. I'm Tammy. You know, Don Williams was not just a talented musician. He was also an actor. He had a role in a movie with Jerry Reed and Burt Reynolds back in 75. It was called WW and the Dixie Dance Kings. Kind of a silly romp. If you ever see that streaming somewhere, make sure you check it out.
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7: Partly cloudy skies overnight with a low of 42. Southeasterly winds around 5 miles per hour. High temperatures reach up to 69. Friday, mainly sunny skies. Friday night, lows level off around 58. Dry with temperatures a bit above average Saturday and Sunday, and highs from the upper 60s to the low 80s. Right now, 46. I'm staff meteorologist Jennifer Wojcicki.
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0: The Oak Ridge Boys, right here in Real Country. Hey, have you seen the Heartland trailer yet? Netflix has a new crime thriller coming called Heartland. It's starring Jessica Chastain as a country star. Jennifer Nettles from Sugarland is going to be in it too. We know she's done a lot of acting over the last several years. Keep it here. We've got more of your favorites coming up, including Blake Shelton next.
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1: Country. ABC News, I'm Stephanie Officer. Thursday, protests held on college campuses nationwide in solidarity with Jane Doe, the former Cornell student who alleges she was gang raped by seven frat members 2 years ago. The accused have denied the allegations. At Columbia University, hundreds spoke out against sexual violence, including two survivors who say the late convicted sex offender Jeffrey Epstein abused them. Gina Lisa Jones.
2: I was a Jane Doe and Jeffrey Epstein file.
1: USS Abraham Lincoln sailors finally reunited with their families Thursday when they docked in San Diego. They spent the Navy's longest time ever at sea, 10 months without docking at a port. Their deployment scrutinized because some sailors developed suicidal ideations. ABC's Louis Martinez says top brass made changes.
3: They are looking at practical matters, but then there's the human element. And yes, they have learned a lot about how to ensure that the quality of life for the sailors is...
1: This is ABC News. Another night of clashes between protesters and police in France Thursday. Students have been protesting conditions in public schools. ABC's Tom Soufi-Burge is in Paris.
4: Look, the French government says they're going to look at the proposals. They've got a platform open for young people in France. But there's movement there. People are rushing now. We're just going to go calmly. There's a lot of riot police moving up here. So look, you can see the riot police are coming up now. And we're going to sort of move safely in this direction so that we're not caught up in this. If we move over to the side, they're not going to come this way. But that, you know, there's a lot of tension here. There's a lot of unease. And this social movement, you can hear the reaction of the crowd, is building in France. It's not going away for the government.
1: A former Trump donor alleges U.S. Ambassador to Greece, Kimberly Guilfoyle, asked him to cover a $100,000 credit card bill in exchange for access to high-ranking administration officials. Guilfoyle has denied any wrongdoing. I'm Stephanie Officer, ABC News.
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1: Weather. Cloudy skies overnight with a low of 42. Southeasterly winds around 5 miles per hour. High temperatures reach up to 69. Friday, mainly sunny skies. Friday night, lows level off around 58. Dry with temperatures a bit above average. Saturday and Sunday, and highs from the upper 60s to the low 80s. Right now, 46. I'm staff meteorologist Jennifer Wojcicki.
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How you doing? I'm Tammy Lively with a classic from Patsy Cline. She's got you in Real Country.

0: There's Luke Combs, Sleepless in a Hotel Room, right here in Real Country. Listen, if you're a race fan and particularly an F1 fan, you're going to be able to stream the race this weekend for free on Apple TV. Just a little heads up.
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0: There's Scotty McCreary in Real Country. I'm Tammy Lively. I am a big fan of all of the Treehouse of Horror episodes on The Simpsons. This year, they're going to be airing that on the 25th, Sunday, October 25th. Don't miss the Treehouse of Horror special. It'll include a parody of The Nightmare Before Christmas, I understand.
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7: Partly cloudy skies overnight with a low of 42. Southeasterly winds around 5 miles per hour. High temperatures reach up to 69. Friday, mainly sunny skies. Friday night, lows level off around 58. Dry with temperatures a bit above average, Saturday and Sunday, and highs from the upper 60s to the low 80s. Currently 45. I'm staff meteorologist Jennifer Wojcicki.
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0: Conway Twitty with his cover of the Pointer Sisters hit Slow Hand right here in Real Country. I'm Tammy Lively. I'm glad you're here. Hope you're well. We've got so much great music coming up for you this hour. Of course, we're celebrating the music today of Don Williams. Country Music Month continues all month long. Don Williams today, Dolly Parton, our feature artist on Saturday.
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1: Country. ABC News, I'm Stephanie Officer. Hundreds of protesters filling the streets of New York City's Marble Hill neighborhood where federal immigration authorities shot someone during an ICE operation Thursday afternoon. In a statement, DHS says ICE officers did confirm shooting someone in the country illegally in a targeted enforcement operation. Late Thursday night, Mayor Zoran Mamdani was curt when he said he demanded President Trump release the 28-year-old man from ICE custody. Mamdani says the effort was unsuccessful.
2: School had just gotten out. The street was crowded with families and children. When ICE agents opened fire, a five-year-old child was in the back seat of the car. Thank God that child is physically unharmed.
1: Mamdani says ICE has taken the man away. 4,000 registered nurses at Boston's Brigham and Women's Hospital have voted to strike October 14th if a new tentative labor agreement is not reached by then. This is ABC News. If you're in the market to buy a home, mortgage rates could throw a monkey wrench into your budget.
3: The sagging housing market receiving another blow, with mortgage rates climbing for the seventh straight week. The average 30-year fixed rate for a home loan now stands at 7.4%, up from 7.28% last week, according to mortgage buyer Freddie Mac. That's the highest level in nearly 3 years. Mortgage rates typically respond to other economic factors, including interest rates and inflationary pressures due to the war. The higher mortgages can raise monthly premiums and sideline potential home buyers. Michelle Franzen, ABC News.
1: Pioneering software engineer Margaret Hamilton has died at age 90. Her code helped guide the Apollo 11 crew safely to the moon. Hamilton led a team that developed the spacecraft's onboard software and designed a system that prevented a computer overload from aborting the mission. She was awarded the Presidential Medal of Freedom in 2016. I'm Stephanie Officer, ABC News.
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10: Real country weather. Lows dip down to about 42 overnight under partly cloudy skies, southeasterly winds 5 to 10 miles per hour. Highs around 69 Friday, mainly clear skies. Partly cloudy skies Friday night, lows level off around 57. Partly cloudy skies Saturday with a high of 81. 69 Sunday. Currently 43. I'm staff meteorologist Jennifer Wojcicki.

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0: That's Dan Seals with Bop. That was a huge crossover hit for him back in my 83, I think it was. How you doing? I'm Tammy Lively. Here's a classic from Willie Nelson in Real Country.
1: One, two, one, two, three, four, one.

Jukebox in My Mind. That's Alabama right here in Real Country. We'll be keeping an eye on Alabama today with that hurricane or tropical storm. I'm not sure what the latest call on that is, but they could get a lot of rain today for that Alabama-Georgia game. I do believe that's where College Game Day is going to be originating from as well. So that could be interesting.

0: 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Every day during the month of October, we're featuring a different Real Country superstar. 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
1: Coffee black, cigarette, start this day like all the rest. First thing every morning that I do is start missing you.

0: It's Don Williams. Some broken hearts never mend, right here in Real Country. Don Williams, our featured artist today, as we are celebrating Country Music Month all month long by highlighting the music from one of the giants in the industry. And Don Williams certainly fits that bill. He is, after all, the gentle giant, right? Hey, we've got some great music on the way. We're going to get to some Highway 101 and Tim McGraw when we come back.
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5: Lows level off around 42. Overnight, under partly cloudy skies, winds out of the southeast 5 to 10 miles per hour. Mainly clear Friday. Daytime highs approaching 70. Lows dip down to about 57. Friday night, partly cloudy skies. Low 80s. Saturday, upper 60s. Sunday. Currently, it's 43 degrees. I'm staff meteorologist Jennifer Vujcicki.
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0: That's Highway 101, The Bed You Made For Me. You heard from Tim McGraw before that, who had the sweetest post the other day. He and his wife, Faith Hill, celebrated their 30th wedding anniversary, and we want to wish them a happy belated anniversary. But if you didn't see the post that he put up for their anniversary, you have to check it out. It was very sweet.
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1: ABC News, I'm Stephanie Officer. Thursday, protests held on college campuses nationwide in solidarity with Jane Doe, the former Cornell student who alleges she was gang raped by 7 frat members 2 years ago. The accused have denied the allegations. At Columbia University, hundreds spoke out against sexual violence, including 2 survivors who say the late convicted sex offender Jeffrey Epstein abused them. Gina Lisa Jones.
2: I was a Jane Doe and Jeffrey Epstein file.
1: USS Abraham Lincoln sailors finally reunited with their families Thursday when they docked in San Diego. They spent the Navy's longest time ever at sea, 10 months without docking at a port. Their deployment scrutinized because some sailors developed suicidal ideations. ABC's Louis Martinez says top brass made changes.
3: They are looking at practical matters, but then there's the human element. And yes, they have learned a lot about how to ensure that the quality of life for the sailors is...
1: This is ABC News. Another night of clashes between protesters and police in France Thursday. Students have been protesting conditions in public schools. ABC's Tom Soufi-Burge is in Paris.
4: Look, the French government says they're going to look at the proposals. They've got a platform open for young people in France. But there's movement there. People are rushing now. We're just going to go calmly. There's a lot of riot police moving up here. So look, you can see the riot police are coming up now. We're going to sort of move safely in this direction so that we're not caught up in this. If we move over to the side, they're not going to come this way. But that, you know, there's a lot of tension here. There's a lot of unease. And this social movement, you can hear the reaction of the crowd, is building in France. It's not going away for the government.
1: A former Trump donor alleges U.S. Ambassador to Greece, Kimberly Guilfoyle, asked him to cover a $100,000 credit card bill in exchange for access to high-ranking administration officials. Guilfoyle has denied any wrongdoing. I'm Stephanie Officer, ABC News.
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11: Country weather. Lows level off around 42. Overnight, under partly cloudy skies, winds out of the southeast 5 to 10 miles per hour. Mainly clear Friday. Daytime highs approaching 70. Lows dip down to about 57. Friday night, partly cloudy skies. Low 80s. Saturday, upper 60s. Sunday. Right now, it's 44 degrees. I'm staff meteorologist Jennifer Wojcicki.
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That's Dierks Bentley. You know, Friday's here. Time to get a little sideways in real country. I'm Tammy Lively. This young lady, the sister of Loretta Lynn, made it big on her own in country music. It's Crystal Gayle. Don't It Make My Brown Eyes Blue in real country.

0: Jason Aldean. 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Right here in Real Country, where I've got a random fact for you. Are you ready? Did you know that Leo Fender, the guy who invented the Fender Stratocaster, the electric guitar, couldn't actually play the guitar? I thought that was amazing.
1: 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Real Country. All the time.

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0: That's Luke Combs. Beautiful Crazy right here in Real Country. I read a story the other day, another reason to not use AI. A man said that he was mortified when his AI agent posted his bank balances in a Slack work channel, totally unprompted. He added it broke down all of my expenses in detail, and then it apologized. What did it say? Whoops, my bad.
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7: Lows level off around 42 overnight under partly cloudy skies. Winds out of the southeast 5 to 10 miles per hour. Mainly clear Friday. Daytime highs approaching 70. Lows dip down to about 57. Friday night, partly cloudy skies. Low 80s. Saturday, upper 60s. Sunday. Right now, it's 44 degrees. I'm Staff Meteorologist Jennifer Wojcicki.
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0: Merle Haggard, Big City, right here in Real Country. Hi, I'm Tammy Lively, and if you're having trouble sleeping, you should eat an avocado. They say if you eat an avocado every day for 26 weeks, it'll improve your sleep health along with diet quality and lower your blood lipid levels. Is it okay if I eat that with chips? Because if I could have guacamole every night, I'd be cool with that.
1: We live at a time of turbulence. Fed rate hikes to fight inflation, oil instability, and DC is gridlocked heading into the midterms. 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
1: Country. ABC News, I'm Stephanie Officer. Hundreds of protesters filling the streets of New York City's Marble Hill neighborhood where federal immigration authorities shot someone during an ICE operation Thursday afternoon. In a statement, DHS says ICE officers did confirm shooting someone in the country illegally in a targeted enforcement operation. Late Thursday night, Mayor Zoran Mamdani was curt when he said he demanded President Trump release the 28-year-old man from ICE custody. Mamdani says the effort was unsuccessful.
2: School had just gotten out. The street was crowded with families and children. When ICE agents opened fire, a five-year-old child was in the back seat of the car. Thank God that child is physically unharmed.
1: Mamdani says ICE has taken the man away. 4,000 registered nurses at Boston's Brigham and Women's Hospital have voted to strike October 14th if a new tentative labor agreement is not reached by then. This is ABC News. If you're in the market to buy a home, mortgage rates could throw a monkey wrench into your budget.
3: The sagging housing market receiving another blow, with mortgage rates climbing for the seventh straight week. The average 30-year fixed rate for a home loan now stands at 7.4%, up from 7.28% last week, according to mortgage buyer Freddie Mac. That's the highest level in nearly 3 years. Mortgage rates typically respond to other economic factors, including interest rates and inflationary pressures due to the war. The higher mortgages can raise monthly premiums and sideline potential home buyers. Michelle Franzen, ABC News.
1: Pioneering software engineer Margaret Hamilton has died at age 90. Her code helped guide the Apollo 11 crew safely to the moon. Hamilton led a team that developed the spacecraft's onboard software and designed a system that prevented a computer overload from aborting the mission. She was awarded the Presidential Medal of Freedom in 2016. I'm Stephanie Officer, ABC News.
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10: Country weather. Low sit down to about 39 overnight under partly cloudy skies. Winds out of the southeast 5 to 10 miles per hour. Daytime highs approaching 70 Friday. Mainly sunny skies. Partly cloudy skies Friday night. Lows sit down to about 57. Mainly clear Saturday with a high of 81. 69 Sunday. Right now it's 44 degrees. I'm staff meteorologist Jennifer Wojcicki.
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There's Alabama, 40-hour week for a living, right here in Real Country. We are wrapping up that 40-hour week today, aren't we? I know I'm excited for the weekend. Here's a classic from Charlie Rich, Most Beautiful Girl in Real Country.

guys love their cars. Alan Jackson, Mercury Blues, a song that was originally recorded back in 1948. How you doing? I'm Tammy Lively. We've got lots of great music on the way, including, of course, Don Williams, who is our featured artist today as we put the spotlight on him during Country Music Month.

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0: Lord, I hope this day is good. That's music from Don Williams right here in Real Country. I know that was my prayer the other day. Thank goodness the Dodgers swept the Braves there at home in Atlanta. They've advanced to the National League Championship Series. I'm a big National League girl. It's the Dodgers and the Brewers kicking off that series this Sunday on Fox.
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7: Lows dip down to about 39 overnight under partly cloudy skies. Winds out of the southeast 5 to 10 miles per hour. Daytime highs approaching 70 Friday. Mainly sunny skies. Partly cloudy skies Friday night. Lows dip down to about 57. Mainly clear Saturday with a high of 81, 69 Sunday. Right now, 47. I'm staff meteorologist Jennifer Wojcicki.
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0: John Conley, Friday Night Blues, right here in Real Country. We don't need any blues tonight, none at all. Have a great weekend. I know it's the kickoff tonight. Lots of great high school football games. And, of course, tomorrow we've got college football. I love this time of year. I'll see you tomorrow morning. Have a good one, everybody, and remember to always be kind to one another.
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0: man in New York City during an operation. Police Commissioner Jessica Tisch.
1: The individual who was shot has been identified as 28-year-old Oscar Belgal. He has two prior arrests in New York City, one for robbery in 2023, in which he pleaded guilty to fourth-degree grand larceny and received 5 years probation, and one for criminal sale of a controlled substance in 2025, which is still pending.
0: A five-year-old child was in the car with him when it happened. Mayor Zoran Mamdani is calling for ICE to leave the city. Hurricane Isaias bearing down on the Florida panhandle, parts of the Alabama coast and Pensacola, Florida, expecting winds of up to 100 mile an hour and lots of rain and lots of storm surge. This is ABC News. An investigation is underway into a bizarre shooting at the federal courthouse in Nashville where an armed man tried to fire on security. ABC's Pierre Thomas has the details.
2: Shots ringing out in downtown Nashville after police say an armed man attempted to open fire inside the federal courthouse. Authorities say the man in his 40s entered through the courthouse front door around 9:30, approached security, and pulled out a pistol trying to fire it. But it jammed. They say the man then pulled out a knife and attempted to attack a U.S. Marshal security officer who opened fire, fatally wounding the suspect.
3: Pierre Thomas, ABC News, Washington.
0: A new report out from the National Oceanic and Atmospheric Administration shows we just experienced our warmest September on record, with above average temperatures recorded in 43 states, with 8 of those states recording record averages. The only state that reported cooler than expected temperatures was Oregon. Sherry Preston, ABC News.
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10: Country weather. Lots of sunshine today with daytime highs approaching 70. Winds out of the southeast 10 to 15 miles per hour. Partly cloudy skies tonight, lows level off around 57. High temperatures reach up to 81. Tomorrow, mainly sunny. Upper 60s Sunday, mid 50s Monday with a slight chance for showers. Right now, 49. I'm staff meteorologist Jennifer Wojcicki.
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That's Choose in Texas from Ella Langley. It's taking a break at the top of the Billboard Hot 100 this week as Taylor Swift released a song last week that has now taken that spot. But you never know. Choose in Texas could pop back into the number one spot again later this year.

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0: Real Country with Tracy Lawrence. Paint Me a Birmingham. 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
4: Real country weather.
5: Of sunshine today with daytime highs approaching 70. Winds out of the southeast 10 to 15 miles per hour. Partly cloudy skies tonight, lows level off around 57. High temperatures reach up to 81. Tomorrow, mainly sunny. Upper 60s Sunday, mid 50s Monday with a slight chance for showers. Right now, 49. I'm staff meteorologist Jennifer Wojcicki.
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10: Good morning, I'm Jared White with Ag News Headlines on Brownfield. Market analyst Dan Bossy with Ag Resource Company says harvest lows are in and farmers should be looking to reward any price rallies as harvest progresses.
11: The market's going to be very choppy, maybe have higher bias, but that would all depend upon China. We need China to return to buy more U.S. corn and soybeans, or we need a South American weather problem.
10: Matt Rabin, chairman of the Illinois Corn Marketing Board, says finding ways to increase corn demand is vital to farmer profitability.
12: We have to be willing to open our doors and show them what we're doing. We need their markets.
10: Kloss Group CEO Jan Hendrick. Eric Moore says the next era of technology will focus on sustainability and efficiency.
13: Fuel consumption, for example, if you would be able to make machines consuming 5 or 10% less, it's a huge advantage.
10: And the USDA says 2025 farm program payments being issued this month are the largest since the programs were established in the 2014 Farm Bill. I'm Jared White for Brownfield.
14: Army JAG officer, veteran, prosecutor, and lifelong Minnesotan, Ron Schutz has spent his life fighting for Minnesota. Now Ron Schutz is running for Attorney General to restore integrity in government. As a prosecutor, he took on dangerous criminals and put them behind bars. As a trial attorney, he took on big corporations and won. As your next Attorney General, Ron Schutz will stop the fraudsters taking advantage of Minnesota taxpayers, enforce the law, and retire Keith Ellison's pro-crime agenda. Keith Ellison has led a culture of corruption, allowing criminals to steal billions of dollars from Minnesota taxpayers, pardoning a child rapist, and turning a blind eye to fraud at every level of government. If you're tired of paying into the system and watching criminals take advantage of it, on November 3rd, vote Ron Schutz for Attorney General and put an end to Keith Ellison's pro-crime agenda. Paid advertisement paid for by Ron for MNAG.
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0: The breakthrough hit for Toby Keith should have been a cowboy on Real Country. 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
6: Harvest quality concerns and disappointing corn prices could change how farmers market their grain this fall. I'm Kara Hart, and this is Managing for Profit on Brown Field. Sam Hudson with Corn Belt Marketing says some producers might be looking to sell soybeans for cash flow while holding on to corn for better pricing opportunities.
7: Especially when you look at what the market's done, I think it's easy to expect that a lot of producers out there probably feel jaded from what the corn market's done. After being in such a range-bound, pattern for basically 3 or 4 years, and now we finally tried to break out of that. The extent of that breakout may actually depend more on South America's weather than even ours. Finding a seller in this corn market is going to almost be necessitated on the fund side of things. And to get them to continue to liquidate, you got to give them reasons to do it. I think the farmer has generally sold enough here ahead of harvest on some better yields than what we're getting. And so I think that natural hedge pressure is going to be relatively light into the end of the campaign here, where farmers, may use the beans for revenue. They may not want to put those bad beans in a bin. So they get that for cash flow and maybe aren't a storage deficit on corn is what they thought here this summer.
6: Harvest quality issues are being monitored closely.
7: Seems like the issue with the discoloration of beans when they're black and tan and that brown and the mold, it seems like that's hitting these areas that have these late rains more than anything. The southern I-80 corridor could be a good example of that, and kind of west of us, Iowa, parts of Nebraska, even northern Kansas. We are definitely, experiencing some of the purple-hued and pinkish-hued beans that are tied to Enlist E3 beans. Not too concerned about that, though. That's not a big dockable offense, if at all. I think these discolored beans could impact the container market first and foremost because they're very picky about what they're getting there. You could see some premiums for that market if you've got an avenue to sell some good quality beans. On the crush side of things, I think the only concern is just if you've got, really, really bad quality, not necessarily just purple, but bad quality where there's a seed coating problem or if they're shriveled up or like I said, moldy, because that could affect the yield or the quality of the meal that's coming out. And that's what could potentially be subject to discounts as we get further and deeper into this crop.
6: He says he doesn't think the quality issue should impact overall U.S. crop production.
7: I think as you get into the back end of harvest, when some of these commercials and end users get full, there may be some concern on like the brown and discolored beans, if they've got mold and stuff in them. I don't worry too much about the Enlist situation with the purple or pinkish hues. I think that's going to be, just tucked into the fold. I think it's going to be more about if you've got moldy beans or really, poor quality where you can't store them. And eventually that could also impact your crush yields. I think it's really difficult to try to estimate that on the front end, though. And keep in mind, it becomes more of a soy oil issue than it even does a bean issue, because if you have lower soy oil yields, you can't necessarily crush more beans to get that oil. We are up against our capacities there. We saw that last year. And so I think that's where the shortage would come if this is going to be a real tangible situation from a crush yield standpoint.
6: Hudson's also keeping a close eye on USDA's report out today.
7: Primarily for corn, obviously. We've heard a lot of tough early yields. I don't know if there's going to be enough objective data done to see a big flashing of it, but I would expect it to come down. Keep in mind, though, we've got a slow start to our export season, and so there's a little bit of offset factor that you could see there. Whether that comes in November or December, I think the trade's got to be looking at that as kind of a long-term deal. For soybeans, we've had pretty good reports for yield overall, but the extent of those corn yield cuts will dictate what the market can do. And keep in mind, we're going to be close to finishing up this bean harvest here in areas where we're able to get started. We were held off for a long time, but you're going to have a lot of beans harvested in a 7 to 10 day window, after which we'll switch right back to corn.
6: Hudson says farmers should continue monitoring local basis, futures spreads, and South American production as they evaluate marketing opportunities in the months ahead. I'm Kara Hart, and this is Managing for Profit on Brownfield
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Janie Fricke used to sing commercial jingles before she got her own solo recording career. 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
1: ABC News, I'm Sherry Preston. Protests in New York overnight over the ICE-involved shooting of a man in the city's Marble Hill neighborhood. DHS says ICE officers shot and injured a man in the country illegally. Mayor Zoran Mamdani.

0: awarded 302,000 pounds, about 413 grand, for surrendering his lease on the grounds of Windsor Castle. This is ABC News. If you are looking to buy a home, recent mortgage rate hikes could throw a bit of a snag into your budget. Here's ABC's Michelle Franson.
1: The sagging housing market receiving another blow, with mortgage rates climbing for the seventh straight week. The average 30-year fixed rate for a home loan now stands at 7.4%, up from 7.28% last week, according to mortgage buyer Freddie Mac. That's the highest level in nearly 3 years. Mortgage rates typically respond to other economic factors, including interest rates and inflationary pressures due to the war. The higher mortgages can raise monthly premiums and sideline potential home buyers. Michelle Franzen, ABC News.
0: After more than 10 months at sea, thousands of sailors poured out of the USS Lincoln on San Diego Bay Thursday. Cheers, tears, and hugs marked a homecoming that included new dads who met their babies for the first time. Lots of kids may still be trying to pick out Halloween costumes. Spirit Christmas now says its stores will be opening in a few days. Sherry Preston, ABC News.
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0: 6:08, 8 minutes past the hour. It's finally Friday. How you doing? It's me, Dave Lee. Thanks for tuning in real early. Your featured artist today, the gentle giant himself, Don Williams. Each and every hour, I've got Terry Clark on the way, some Bobby Bear in the mix, Tucker Whitmore, Ronnie, Garth, Mr. McGraw. Yeah, one of your headliners for Country Heaven in 2027. Yeah, Tim McGraw, the Red Clay Strays, and Riley Green coming to WeFest. You can go to WeFest.com to get all of the pertinent information. KRCQ Color Radar Weather, not a bad start to a Friday. 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Real country weather. A few clouds roll out. 70 is where we top. Winds out of the southeast at 10 to 20 miles an hour. Mostly cloudy sky developing again this evening, 57, the overnight low, southeast winds, and 15 to 20. A high of 81 for Saturday, sunshine, south winds, 10 to 20 miles an hour. Back down to about 57 Saturday night, mostly clear. Sunday, we wrap up the weekend, a high near 70. More clouds will settle in with a north breeze under 10 miles an hour. Your current conditions and your almanac right after this from United Community Bank.
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0: Community Bank. A few clouds, 49 degrees our current temp. Winds out of the southeast at 8 miles an hour. The barometer steady at 30.02 inches. Your dew point is sitting at 40. Our relative humidity sitting at 84%. We checked the almanac. Yesterday's high, 63. The low, 40. Average high for this time of the year, 57, or average low, 37. Your record high, 82, that came our way on this date, 1943. And we go back to 1964 for that record low of 17 degrees. Sun will rise at 7:33. It'll set this evening at 6:47. A cloud or two, 49 degrees, southeast winds at 8 miles an hour. It's 6:11.
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0: Rio Country 102.3. I got Mexico. There's Eddie Raven. Terry Clark in the mix. I want to do it all. We kicked it off with Bobby Bear. It's 6:21, 21 minutes past the hour. KRCQ color radar weather, courtesy of Hilltop Lumber. Nothing on the radar screen. Rio Country weather. High of 70. A few clouds roll out. Southeast winds 10 to 20 miles an hour. Cloudy tonight, clouds settle back in. Yeah, 57, the overnight low, southeast winds at 15 to 20. A few clouds roll out Saturday, gorgeous 81 degrees, sunshine, south winds at 10 to 20 miles an hour. Clear tomorrow night, back down to 57, those south winds at 5 to 15. As we speak, we'll call it fair, 49, southeast winds at 8. It's 6:22.
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3: 6:31, State of the News. Minnesota Representative Dave Baker says the state missed a major economic opportunity after Esser Group announced plans for a $15 billion steel mill in southeast Iowa. The company owns the Mesabi Metallics iron ore mine on Minnesota's Iron Range. The Republican says high taxes, lengthy permitting, and employment mandates make Minnesota less competitive with neighboring states. Baker also criticized Governor Tim Walz's recent executive order restricting development near the boundary waters, arguing Minnesota can protect its natural resources while still creating jobs and attracting investment. The Minnesota DNR is requiring additional environmental review of proposed changes to the North Mat copper nickel mining project near Hoy Lakes. The DNR says the changes proposed by New Range Copper Nickel require a supplemental environmental impact statement to evaluate potential environmental impacts. The original environmental review was completed in 2016. The supplemental review will examine the proposed changes and new information, but it does not approve or deny the project. The DNR will next develop a plan outlining the review's scope and timeline, followed by an opportunity for public comment. New or amended permits could be required before construction or operations can proceed. The annual Governor's Pheasant Hunting Opener gets underway today in Northfield, highlighting Minnesota's hunting tradition and outdoor recreation opportunities. Today's event includes a dedication of new public hunting land at Circle Lake Wildlife Management Area in Rice County. Tonight, the Downtown Rooster Roundup runs from 5:30 to 8:30 at Bridge Square, featuring live music, food vendors, and family-friendly activities. Pheasant hunting begins tomorrow morning. Minnesota had a much quieter mosquito season this year, thanks largely to drought conditions. Alex Carlson with the Metropolitan Mosquito Control District says mosquito numbers and mosquito-borne diseases were below average. Mosquito season is winding down, although warmer weather could bring a few out this weekend. Carlson says mosquitoes generally become inactive when overnight temps drop below 50 degrees. However, he reminds Minnesotans that ticks remain active until a hard freeze, so people should continue taking precautions outdoors this fall. And the Minnesota Supreme Court will hear oral arguments at St. Cloud Tech High School next Wednesday. Students from five area schools and colleges will watch the court hear a real case, State of Minnesota versus Stephen Kelly Weaver. The case involves whether processing a small plastic baggie containing methamphetamine residue is a crime under Minnesota law. Afterwards, the justice will answer students' questions, meet with student leaders, and visit classrooms. The visit is part of the court's effort to help students better understand the state's judicial system. It marks the 55th time the Minnesota Supreme Court has held oral arguments at a school. The arguments and the student question and answer session will be streamed live on the ISD 742 YouTube channel. 6:35, 25 minutes away from 7 o'clock. State of the News brought to you by Mid-Central Equipment.
4: Direct cattle markets were quiet Thursday. Butcher hogs were steady. I'm John Perkins with a Brownfield Market Update. Farming's in your DNA and Stein's as well. Stein offers seed genetics developed by farmers for farmers. Stein has yield, live life your way with Stein. Soybeans and corn were down on harvest pressure and profit taking. November beans were a dime lower at 1287 and a half, and January was 10 and a quarter lower at 1304 and a quarter. December corn was down 1¾ at $5 and a quarter penny. March was 1¾ lower at 515 and a quarter. Live and feeder cattle were down ahead of this week's direct trade. Box beef was lower at midday. December live was 22 lower at 223.55. February was down 70 at 225.85. November feeders were 92 lower at 334.87. And on technical weakness in the lower midday pork, December hogs were down 50 at 68.60. February was 5 lower at 69.87. John Perkins, Brownfield.
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3: 636 KRCQ color radar weather courtesy of the West Joe's Funeral Home. Nothing on the radar screen. A clearing sky, 70 is where we top on the thermometer. A southeast wind at 10 to 20 miles an hour. Mostly cloudy tonight, 57. The overnight low, southeast winds, 15 to 20. Clouds roll out Saturday, sunshine, 81 degrees. South winds at 10 to 20 miles an hour. Clear tomorrow night, back down to 57, those south winds, 5 to 15. Fair and 49, southeast winds at 8 miles an hour, it's 637.
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We hadn't seen each other for quite a while. What he had to say to me hit me pretty hard, because I think a lot of folks get started this way. He said,

0: Rio Country 102.3, the Gentle Giant, your featured artist today, October Country Music Month. There's Don Williams, Raking Ramblin' Band, Garth Brooks, before that, the Beaches of Cheyenne. It's 6:47, Sports and Shorts up next.
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0: 6:49, Sports in Shorts. The Wild fell down early and never recovered as they drop a 3-2 decision to the Lightning Thursday night in Tampa. The Lightning scored twice in 36 seconds early in the matchup to put the Wild in a 2-0 deficit. They did get goals from Quinn Hughes and Blake Coleman in the second. John Carlson's second of the game was enough to ice the win. The Wild dropped the first two games of their three-game road trip. It concludes on Saturday night in Florida with a 5 o'clock face-off against the Panthers. The undefeated Vikings traveled to Caesars Superdome Sunday to face the struggling Saints in Week 5 NFL action. Minnesota's elite defense, league best, 12.8 points allowed per game, is set to collide with the New Orleans high-powered but turnover-prone offense led by quarterback Tyler Shove. The Vikings, who sit atop the NFC North despite ranking near the bottom in total offense under quarterback Kyler Murray, will look to keep the perfect record intact against a Saints team that has dropped two straight and ranks last in points. Injuries to the Vikings' weapons like Justin Jefferson and also Christian Darrisaw could create problems for Minnesota. They did sign forward or veteran Odell Beckham Jr., and he could be poised to make this matchup. His Vikings debut kickoff is at noon. The Timberwolves visit the Miami Heat in a preseason matchup Saturday night at Kaseya Center. It will be an early look at Miami's significantly upgraded roster featuring star Giannis Antetokounmpo alongside Bam Adebayo in what should be one of the league's most formidable front courts. Minnesota 1-1 on the preseason, coming off a neutral site loss to Indiana Wednesday night in Iowa. They continue to get glimpses of the possibilities of adding LaMelo Ball to an already established group featuring Anthony Edwards, Rudy Gobert, and more. Tip-off is set for 7 o'clock. And this weekend in Minnesota Division I college hockey, the Golden Gophers are idle after opening with losses at Michigan Tech, while Minnesota Duluth travels to Augustana for a non-conference matchup. St. Cloud skates or hosts rather, Michigan Tech in its home opener under new coach Nick Oliver, and Minnesota State welcomes Wisconsin to Mankato for a Big Ten NCHC crossover set. St. Thomas opens its home schedule against Air Force at Lee and Penny Anderson Arena. Bemidji State has a home and home with North Dakota Friday at the Sanford Center, then a visit to the Ralph on Saturday night to complete the weekend. 6:52, 8 minutes away from 7 o'clock. 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Take advantage of that dollar sign up going on the month of October at Anytime Fitness.
5: 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I wish Senator Rob Kupek would focus on lowering costs, not raising them. Kupek voted to spend an $18 billion surplus and then voted to raise taxes by another $10 billion. $10 billion! 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I think it's time for a change. I'm opposing Rob Kupek in November. We need to get Minnesota back on track. 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
1: ABC News, I'm Sherry Preston. Hurricane Isaias headed toward a likely landfall on the Gulf Coast late tonight.
2: Businesses boarding up, some residents under mandatory evacuation orders. Others filling up sandbags, rushing to stock up on groceries, many shelves already bare. Water and toilet paper hard to find.
1: ABC's Hannah Patah. New York City Mayor Zoran Mamdani calling for ICE to be abolished following the ICE-involved shooting of a man in the city last night. There were protests following. The Nobel Peace Prize awarded to Navi Pillay. She is a judge on the International Court of Justice and formerly a UN human rights chief. She's 85. Israel denouncing the choice. Last year, a UN commission led by Pillay was investigating the war crimes in Gaza and found Israel had committed genocide against Palestinians. OpenAI says it fired

0: Way in Iowa.
1: ABC's Sophie Flay. It's back home for those on board the USS Abraham Lincoln.
2: We missed our anniversary and Christmas and all the holidays. I just can't wait to do that again with him and feel complete as a family. Yeah. It's nice to have him home and see his face again.
1: Cammy Noldenberry, who welcomed her husband, one of the hundreds of sailors who spent 265 uninterrupted days at sea in support of the Iran war. It's the longest time without a port call in naval history. Sherry Preston, ABC News.
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12: 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We've got a fair start to what we'll call a finally Friday. Real country weather. A high of 70, clouds start to roll out, southeast winds 10 to 20 miles an hour. Cloudy on a Friday eve, that's tonight by the way, 57, the overnight low, southeast winds 15 to 20. Saturday, a high of 81, sunshine, south winds 10 to 20 miles an hour. We'll stay mostly clear tomorrow night, 57, the overnight low, southeast winds at 5 to 15. 70 Sunday to wrap up the weekend, clouds settle back in, those north winds under 10 miles an hour. 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
12: A cloud or two, 47 degrees, southeast winds at 8 miles an hour. The barometer is steady at 30.02 inches. Our dew point sitting at 41, and your relative humidity is at 90%. Let's go to the almanac. Yesterday's high, 63, the low, 40. Average high for this time of the year, 57. Our average low, 37. Our record high, 82 degrees. That came our way on this date in 1943. And we go back to 1964 for that record low of 17 degrees. Sunrise at 7:33. It'll set this evening at 6:47. A few clouds, 47 degrees, southeast winds at 8. It's 7:06.
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1: From the newsroom, I'm Ryan Cunningham. A 70-year-old woman injured last Friday when a boat capsized on Eagle Lake near Frazee has died. The Becker County Sheriff's Office says Ruth Madison of Bertha was one of four people on a paddleboat that overturned when going back to shore. She was flown to a Fargo hospital. Three other people were rescued, and two of them are dealing with what is being described as non-life-threatening injuries. The incident is continuing to be investigated. A Hennepin County judge has lifted a temporary gag order against Vance Belter in his state murder case. The judge says more restrictions on public statements are no longer needed. The temporary order was issued after Senator John Hoffman and his wife made statements about Belter in the case. This comes as his state trial has been delayed until May 10th of 2027, as his attorneys requested more time to review evidence of the case. Belter has been convicted on federal charges for his role in murdering former Melissa House Speaker Melissa Hortman and her husband. Belter also shot and injured Hoffman and his wife. A 38-year-old Alexandria man convicted of a violent crime is facing both a felony and gross misdemeanor for having a firearm and ammunition at a gun range in Parker's Prairie. Joshua Stone was seen by a Douglas County correctional officer firing a black powder shotgun. He appeared for sexual offender treatment 2 days after being seen at the gun range. Stone has a criminal history where he was convicted on previous instances of domestic violence and possession of child pornography. His bail set at $75,000. He's due to appear in Otter Tail County Court on November 4th at 2:30. With a check of news, I'm Ryan Cunningham.
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4: Minnesota News Network, I'm Tasha Radel. State officials are requesting additional environmental review of proposed changes to the North Met copper nickel mining project near Hoyt Lakes.
5: The DNR says the changes proposed by New Range Copper Nickel require a supplemental environmental impact statement. The original environmental review was completed in 2016. The supplemental review will examine the proposed changes and new information, but it does not approve or deny the project. The DNR will next develop a plan outlining the review's scope and timeline, followed by an opportunity for public comment. New or amended permits could be required before construction or operations can proceed. Ted Aylin, MNN.
4: The annual Governor's Pheasant Hunting Opener gets underway today in Northfield, highlighting Minnesota's hunting tradition and outdoor recreation opportunities. An 18-year-old St. Louis Park man has been arrested in connection with a shooting outside Eden Prairie High School's homecoming football game last week. This is MNN.
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11: Michael Magny, 55, of White Earth, passed away Tuesday, September 29th in Minomin. Traditional services will be held at the White Earth Community Center Friday, October 9th at 10 a.m. Burial will be in the Ernest Northbird Family Cemetery in Pennington. The arrangements have been entrusted to the Anderson Family Funeral Home of Minomin.
12: Nancy Brotvold, 74, of Minomin, passed away Wednesday, September 30th at the Minomin Health Center Nursing Home under the care of HIA Hospice. 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
10: 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A memorial service will be held Saturday, October 10th at 10 a.m. at St. John's Lutheran Church in Ottertail. 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Arrangements are being provided by the Belmont Carvenan Funeral and Cremation Service of Henning. Rudolph Rudy Anderson, 88, of Blaine, formerly of New York Mills, passed away September 30th at his home in Blaine. Funeral services will be held Saturday, October 10th at 11 a.m. at Apostolic Lutheran Church in New York Mills. Visitation 1 hour prior to the service at the church. Rudy will be laid to rest at the Woodland Cemetery in New York Mills. Arrangements provided by the Carvenan Funeral and Cremation Service of New York Mills. Funeral announcements are brought to you by the David Donahauer Funeral Home and the West Jose Funeral Home of Detroit Lakes and the Carvenan Funeral and Cremation Services of Henning, Wadena, and New York Mills.
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11: 714 KRCQ Color Radar Weather, courtesy of the all-new Tito's Shorewood Pub in Detroit Lakes. Head to Tito's and grab a Cito. Nothing on the radar screen. Few clouds roll out, 70 for a day high, southeast winds 10 to 20 miles an hour. More clouds tonight, back down to 57, southeast winds 15 to 20. Saturday, nice, sunshine 81 with a south wind at 10 to 20. Back down to 57 tomorrow night, a clear sky, winds out of the south at 5 to 15. We wrap up the weekend Sunday near 70. A few clouds settle back in with north winds under 10. We'll call it fair, 47 southeasterlies at 8 miles an hour. It's 7:15. I'm here with Tito, the namesake for Tito's Shorewood Pub. Hey, Tito, what's new at Tito's Shorewood Pub? Skull! Skull! Yes, the Vikings have a huge game this weekend. You're telling me the surround sound and huge screens make you feel like you're at the game. I'll tell you what, folks, don't just take it from Tito. Come on in and pull up a Cito at the all-new Tito's Shorewood Pub, Detroit Lakes.
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16: With a look at sports, and for David Kinderman, I'm Joel Koepke. High school volleyball scores from last night. It was Frazee over the Holly Nuggets, 3-1. Wadena Deer Creek over Bertha Hewitt, 3-0. Perham taking down DGF, 3-1. Heading over Monaga, 3-1. Fergus Falls over St. Cloud Apollo, 3-0. Mills getting shut out by Sabika last night, 3-0. High school football tonight on the Leighton family of stations. The Lakers will be on the road to take on Hutchinson, 7 o'clock on KDLM. Hawley Nuggets will be on the road taking on DGF, that game on KRCQ. And the Perm Yellow Jackets taking on Pillager for the Hall of Fame game at home. Kickoff at 6 o'clock on Lakes 99.5. The Wild fell down early and never recovered as they drop a 3-2 decision to the Lightning in Tampa last night. Lightning scored twice in the first 36 seconds into the game to put the Wild down 2-0. While they did get goals from Quinn Hughes and Blake Coleman in the second, John Carlson's second of the hockey game was enough to ice the win as the Wild dropped the first two games of their three-game road trip. Jesper Wallstedt suffered the loss on 32 saves, but his goals against is still at 2. His save percentage, .926 through four starts. The road trip concludes tomorrow night in Florida with a 5 o'clock game against the Panthers. The Golden Gophers, 4-1, 2-0 in the Big Ten, head to West Lafayette tomorrow night for a primetime Big Ten clash against Purdue, 2-3, 1-1 on the Big Ten season. Gophers looking to stay perfect in the conference after back-to-back upset wins over Washington and Michigan. Purdue enters with momentum from snapping a lengthy Big Ten losing streak with a road win over the Illini. Kickoff is set for 7 o'clock with the Gophers slight favorites in what could prove to be a tricky road test before their upcoming bye week. You can catch the game on KDLM. And the undefeated Minnesota Vikings travel to the Caesars Superdome on Sunday to face the struggling New Orleans Saints at 1-3 in Week 5 in the NFC. Minnesota's elite defense, league best by the way, with New Orleans' high-powered but turnover-prone offense led by Tyler Slough, the Vikings, who sit atop the NFC North despite ranking near the bottom in total offense under quarterback Kyler Murray, will look to keep their perfect record intact against a Saints team that has dropped two straight and ranks last in points, 32 points per game allowed. Some key injuries for the Vikings, Justin Jefferson and Christian Darrisaw, might not play. That could create problems for Minnesota. But yesterday, the Vikings signed Odell Beckham Jr., and he could be poised to make his Vikings debut on Sunday. Kickoff is at high noon, again on KDLM. With a look at sports, and for David Kinderman, I'm Joel Kentry.
11: Our friend and colleague David Kinderman was admitted to the hospital in Detroit Lakes August 31st. He was experiencing difficulty with leg mobility. After numerous tests, doctors discovered a tumor in his mid-back that was impeding on nerves. The pressure of this tumor, the root cause of his loss of mobility. After almost 2 weeks waiting for a bed to open, David and his family made the decision to head to Essentia in Fargo. He underwent surgery at Essentia, the tumor was removed, and all tests came back benign. David is in a physical rehab hospital now in Fargo, hitting physical therapy hard so he can return to the KRCQ airwaves as soon as possible. Needless to say, the medical bills are piling up. All of us at Leighton Media and David's family have teamed with Lend a Hand Up. 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And please, give till it feels good.
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0: 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Josh Turner, Just to Be Your Man. Wrapping up the 720 commercial free sweep, we heard from Ricky Skaggs, Emmy Lou Harris, and Tim McGraw. It's 735 KRCQ Color Radar Weather, courtesy of Warner Garage Doors. 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
0: On our way to a day high of about 70, clouds rolling out as we speak, southeast winds 10 to 20 miles an hour. Clouds roll back in tonight, 57 is where we bottom out those southeast winds, 15 to 20 miles an hour. Saturday, 81 degrees, sunshine, south winds, 10 to 20. Clear tomorrow night, back down to 57, those south winds at 5 to 15. We wrap up the weekend Sunday, a high near 70. A few clouds roll through, north winds under 10 miles an hour. We've got a fair start, a few clouds, as I mentioned, rolling through our listening area. 47 degrees our current temp, at a southeast wind at 8 miles an hour. It's 7:36.
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0: Real Country 102.3, our featured artist all day today, Don Williams. There's Tulsa Time. We also heard from Riley Green and Ella Langley, 7:45, 15 minutes away from 8 o'clock. Let's head on over to J&L Nutritional Consulting, also the backyard in Perm. We catch up with my buddy Tyler. How you doing, man?
1: I'm doing pretty good. Yeah, my wife's got the heated vest on this morning.
0: Is that right? It's needed. It's chilly out, man. I was telling you before we got on the air, I'm sitting in a controlled environment studio, and my toes are cold. It's like, man, it's something else. It is that time of the year, though. I know, 80, 81 tomorrow. So there, welcome to Minnesota. No doubt. Right. No doubt. Hey, something I don't believe we've ever chatted about that is, something you got going on kind of cool at the destination there. Right when you walk in, there's a special corner.
1: That's right. It's we call it the sports corner. And, Taylor and I are huge sports fans. And actually, a lot of the people at the backyard are, a lot of our customers are. So we've always chatted about sports. But we did bring in sports cards, sports memorabilia. So it's kind of fun. There's, a lot of, it's Minnesota-centric. So there's a ton of Minnesota sports cards. But then there is packs and boxes that you can buy if you just want to get back into the chase. And it's kind of heating up again. Around COVID there, it kind of caught back on fire, sure. I think, the sports card industry. So, yeah, it's kind of fun.
0: I remember, and I was part of that group when I was younger, the North Stars back then, then the Vikings and the Twins and the St. Paul Saints. They were then there was the Fighting Saints. Yeah, it was just a ton of fun. And me and my cousins, we would collect the cards, but the bubble gum would go into the mouth prior to even looking at what you got,
1: So we have some vintage packs. You with do. That same gum. So if you want some nostalgia maybe a stomach ache, we do have some packs from like the 80s, which I think still have the sticks of gum in it. So yeah, there's a little old, there's a little new. It's really cool. We have a Barry Sanders rookie card, a John Elway rookie card. So you can kind of come look at it.
0: Oh, yeah.
1: Obviously, stuff for sale too, but it is a lot of fun. Yeah.
0: Yeah. And it's just another reason to stop on in. Of course, everything out on the farmstead, and then for your furry friends, boy, you've got that covered too.
1: That's right. Yeah, we still got dogs coming in left and right. I know, it was a really full day at Pike here yesterday. Our groomers have been super, super full. So yeah, it's just a fun thing to add. And while we do have all that sports stuff, like the sports jerseys and stuff for the dogs too. So while these Minnesota teams are doing so well, stop on in and enjoy it.
0: Yeah. I want a Bob Lertzema jersey for my French Terrier, please.
1: That's right.
0: Are you old enough to remember Benchwarmer Bob? You gotta be.
1: Oh, Benchwarmer Bob. So yeah. I seen in the old Trib, I've seen a few articles on Benchwarmer Bob. One of my aunts, that was like her favorite player was Benchwarmer Bob. Now that you say that, I didn't recognize the last name right away.
0: Everybody loved Bob. Everybody does. Yeah, everybody did. Everybody loves him. But it's all about tradition, and it's so cool that you have that there. Now, if somebody wanted more information about how you can help out on the farm or how you can help with the pups, how do they get a hold of you, Tyler?
1: Yeah, so you can call the store, and we do everything from grooming to pet retail to the J&L nutritional consulting side of things. So anything beef or dairy cattle related, that's 218-346-7487. And then the other number over at dog boarding, dog training, and doggy daycare is 218-346-4104.
0: All right, my friend, have yourself a wonderful Friday. Turn that electric vest up to comfortably warm.
1: I will let her know that. That sounds good.
0: All right, brother. Have a great weekend, man. We'll talk soon.
1: Yes, you too.
0: All right. That's my buddy Tyler over at J&L Nutritional Consulting in Perm. 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
1: ABC News, I'm Sherry Preston. States of emergency declared in Florida, Georgia, and Alabama as millions are in the path of now Category 3 Hurricane Isaias. Clay Hobbs is Chief Operating Officer for a medical services group that will help with the emergency response.
2: We're hearing that it could be 7 to 10 feet of storm surge in this area, and it's very easy for a car to float away or for a home to take on water. So residents are in low-lying areas. If they're in an evacuation zone and they've been instructed to evacuate, they need to heed those evacuation orders now.
1: This year's Nobel Prize winner, former UN Human Rights Chief Navi Pillay.
3: I'm still reeling with surprise, but it's a wonderful surprise when you're least expecting.
1: She is a judge on the International Court of Justice and last year led a commission on the war in Gaza that found Israel had committed genocide. Israel's foreign minister says the prize has been weaponized. Protests in New York City last night over the ICE-involved shooting of a man. This is ABC News. Still parsing through the details of the story alleging that U.S. Ambassador to Greece, Kimberly Guilfoyle, asked a Trump donor to pay her $100,000 Amex bill before her confirmation hearings. ABC's Jay O'Brien talking to Eric Dieters, the donor, about it.
4: Did you think that she was asking for that payment in exchange for something?
5: Oh, absolutely. She made it very clear in the text messages

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8: 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I want to do an ad like that. 4 minutes past the hour. Weather on a finally Friday, courtesy of our friends at Laney's at the Lakes. A few clouds settling into our listening area. Real country weather. Clouds roll out. We expect some sunshine. Highs of 70. Southeast winds 10 to 20 miles an hour. Back down to 57 tonight. The roller coaster of cloudiness continues. Yeah, more clouds settle in. Southeast winds anywhere from 15 to 20. Clouds roll out Saturday. 81. Sunshine. South winds at 10 to 20. Back down to 57 tomorrow night. A mostly clear sky with south winds at 5 to 15. Then clouds roll back in on Sunday to wrap up the week and a high near 70. Those north winds under 10 miles an hour. We'll check your current conditions and your almanac right after this from Laney's.
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8: A bit of a haze, a bit of blue sky in the mix. We're currently sitting at 47 degrees, winds out of the southeast at 9 miles an hour. Barometer steady at 30.01 inches. Our dew point sitting at 41. Your relative humidity is at 85%. We checked the almanac. Yesterday's high, 63, the low, 40. Average high for this time of the year, 57. Our average low, 37 degrees. Your record high, 82. Set on this date in 1943, and we go back to 1964 for that record low of 17 degrees. Sun rose at 7:33. It'll set this evening at 6:47 and rise again tomorrow morning, the good Lord willing, at about 7:34. A few clouds, 47 degrees, southeast winds at 9 miles an hour. It's 8:06.
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11: From the newsroom, I'm Ryan Cunningham. A 70-year-old woman injured last Friday when a boat capsized on Eagle Lake near Frazee has died. The Becker County Sheriff's Office says Ruth Madison of Bertha was one of four people on a paddle boat that overturned when going back to shore. She was flown to a Fargo hospital. Three other people were rescued, and two of them are dealing with what is being described as non-life-threatening injuries. The incident is continuing to be investigated. A Hennepin County

0: judge has lifted a temporary gag order against Vance Belter in his state murder case. The judge says more restrictions on public statements are no longer needed. The temporary order was issued after Senator John Hoffman and his wife made statements about Belter in the case. This comes as his state trial has been delayed until May 10th of 2027, as his attorneys requested more time to review evidence of the case. Belter has been convicted on federal charges for his role in murdering former Melissa House Speaker Melissa Hortman and her husband. Belter also shot and injured Hoffman and his wife. A 38-year-old Alexandria man convicted of a violent crime is facing both a felony and gross misdemeanor for having a firearm and ammunition at a gun range in Parker's Prairie. Joshua Stone was seen by a Douglas County correctional officer firing a black powder shotgun. He appeared for sexual offender treatment 2 days after being seen at the gun range. Stone has a criminal history where he was convicted on previous instances of domestic violence and possession of child pornography. His bail set at $75,000. He's due to appear in Otter Tail County Court on November 4th at 2:30. With a check of news, I'm Ryan Cunningham.
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3: Minnesota News Network, I'm Tasha Radel. An 18-year-old St. Louis Park man has been arrested in connection with a shooting outside Eden Prairie High School's homecoming football game last week. Police say he was arrested without incident Thursday afternoon in Minneapolis. Police say the investigation continues and additional arrests or charges are possible. Minnesota is essentially at the end of mosquito season, although you could still see a few during this weekend's warmer weather. Alex Carlson is with the Metropolitan Mosquito Control District.
4: With 80 degrees in the forecast for this weekend, it's not going to be surprising if people see a few mosquitoes out in the evening. But beyond that, it looks like our overnight temperatures are going to be well below 50 degrees.
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10: Michael Magny, 55, of White Earth, passed away Tuesday, September 29th in Minomin. Traditional services will be held at the White Earth Community Center Friday, October 9th at 10 a.m. Burial will be in the Ernest Northbird Family Cemetery in Pennington. The arrangements have been entrusted to the Anderson Family Funeral Home of Minomin.
11: Nancy Brotvold, 74, of Minomin, passed away Wednesday, September 30th.
10: at the Menomon Health Center Nursing Home under the care of HIA Hospice. 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A time of gathering will be held 1 hour prior to the service at the funeral home. 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
9: Barbara Wirtz, 83, of Henning, passed away peacefully at home September 27th. A memorial service will be held Saturday, October 10th at 10 a.m. at St. John's Lutheran Church in Ottertail. 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Rudolph Rudy Anderson, 88, of Blaine, formerly of New York Mills, passed away September 30th at his home in Blaine. Funeral services will be held Saturday, October 10th at 11 a.m. at Apostolic Lutheran Church in New York Mills. Visitation 1 hour prior to the service at the church. Rudy will be laid to rest at the Woodland Cemetery in New York Mills. 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
10: 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All right. On the radar screen, a few high clouds. That's about it.
13: Real country weather.
10: Sunshine, clouds roll out. 70 are day high. Southeast winds 10 to 20. Back down to 57 tonight. More clouds settle in. Southeast winds 15 to 20 miles an hour. Saturday, sunshine 81 degrees. Can I say it again? 81 degrees. South winds 10 to 20, back down to 57 tomorrow night. A mostly clear sky, those south winds, and 5 to 15. Thin veil of clouds as we speak. 47 are current temps. Southeast winds, 9 miles an hour. 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
16: With a look at sports and for David Kinderman, I'm Joel Koepke. High school volleyball scores from last night. It was Frazee over the Holly Nuggets, 3-1. Wadena Deer Creek over Bertha Hewitt, 3-0. Pahrump taking down DGF, 3-1. Heading over Monaga, 3-1. Fergus Falls over St. Cloud Apollo, 3-0. Mills getting shut out by Sabika last night, 3-0. High school football tonight in the Layton family of stations. The Lakers will be on the road to take on Hutchinson, 7 o'clock on KDLM. Holly Nuggets will be on the road taking on DGF, that game on KRCQ. And the Pahrump Yellow Jackets taking on Pillager for the Hall of Fame game at home. Kickoff at 6 o'clock on Lakes 99.5. The Wild fell down early and never recovered as they drop a 3-2 decision to the Lightning in Tampa last night. Lightning scored twice in the first 36 seconds into the game to put the Wild down 2-0. While they did get goals from Quinn Hughes and Blake Coleman in the second, John Carlson's second of the hockey game was enough to ice the win as the Wild dropped the first two games of their 3-game road trip. Jesper Wallstedt suffered the loss on 32 saves, but his goals against is still at 2. His save percentage, .926 through 4 starts. The road trip concludes tomorrow night in Florida with a 5 o'clock game against the Panthers. The Golden Gophers, 4-1, 2-0 in the Big Ten, head to West Lafayette tomorrow night for a primetime Big Ten clash against Purdue, 2-3, 1-1 on the Big Ten season. Gophers looking to stay perfect in the conference after back-to-back upset wins over Washington and Michigan. Purdue enters with momentum from snapping a lengthy Big Ten losing streak with a road win over the Illini. Kickoff is set for 7 o'clock with the Gophers slight favorites in what could prove to be a tricky road test before their upcoming bye week. You can catch the game on KDLM. And the undefeated Minnesota Vikings travel to the Caesars Superdome on Sunday to face the struggling New Orleans Saints at 1-3 in Week 5 in the NFC. Minnesota's elite defense, league best by the way, with New Orleans' high-powered but turnover-prone offense led by Tyler Slew, the Vikings, who sit atop the NFC North despite ranking near the bottom in total offense under quarterback Kyler Murray, will look to keep their perfect record intact against a Saints team that has dropped 2 straight and ranks last in points, 32 points per game allowed. Some key injuries for the Vikings, Justin Jefferson and Christian Darrisaw, might not play. That could create problems for Minnesota. But yesterday, the Vikings signed Odell Beckham Jr., and he could be poised to make his Vikings debut on Sunday. Kickoff is at high noon, again on KDLM. With a look at sports, and for David Kinderman, I'm Joel Kentke.
9: Our friend and colleague David Kinderman was admitted to the hospital in Detroit Lakes August 31st. He was experiencing difficulty with leg mobility. After numerous tests, doctors discovered a tumor in his mid-back that was impeding on nerves. The pressure of this tumor, the root cause of his loss of mobility. After almost 2 weeks waiting for a bed to open, David and his family made the decision to head to Ascension in Fargo. He underwent surgery at Ascension. The tumor was removed and all tests came back benign. David is in a physical rehab hospital now in Fargo, hitting physical therapy hard so he can return to the KRCQ airwaves as soon as possible. Needless to say, the medical bills are piling up. All of us at Layton Media and David's family have teamed with Lend a Hand Up. 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Go to give.lendahandup.org/fundraisers/David-Kinderman. And please, give till it feels good.
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5: 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The brakes do need a little bit of work. I'm asking $5,000 for that. I have title in hand for that. And you can give me a call after the program, please, at 218-640-2461.
1: That's 640-2461.
5: Sure is. Thank you very much.
1: I do appreciate the call. Thank you. Bye-bye.
5: Yeah. Bye.
1: Good morning. You're up next on Swap and Shop.
6: 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It's supposed to hold 200 feet. I just don't use it no more. Okay. 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And my number is 218-790-6419.
1: That's 790-6419.
6: Yep. Thank you much.
1: I do appreciate it. Have a good one.
6: Yep, you too.
1: Bye-bye. Good morning. You're up next on Swap and Shop.
7: Good morning. I have a John Deere mower deck for a round fender John Deere 110 or 112 garden tractor. 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
1: That's 770-6352.
7: Yep, thank you.
1: Hey, appreciate it. Thank you. Bye-bye.
7: Yep, bye.
1: Good morning. You're up next on Swamp and Shop.
8: Good morning. I've got three items this morning. I've got a set of Bridgestone 275/70R18s with only 14,000 miles on it. Looking to get like 450 for them. And then I've got a 2006 Polaris Hawkeye. It's a 300. It's got a windshield and a plow that goes with it. It's four-wheel drive. Looking at getting 3,500 for that. And then I've got a 2015 homemade fish house, 20-footer. It's kind of like an ice castle, and you'd have to kind of see it to appreciate it. It's got the crank downs to lower it to the ice and stuff. So that one there, I'm looking at about $6,500.
1: All righty. And phone number, please.
8: 218-841-1772.
1: That's 841-1772.
8: You betcha. Thanks.
1: I appreciate the call. Thank you. Bye-bye.
8: You betcha. Yep, bye.
1: Good morning. You're up next on Swap and Shop.
9: Good morning. For sale, a 16-foot King Crow fish house. It sleeps four, senior owned. Must see. You won't be disappointed. Phone number is 612-518-2347.
1: That's 612-518-2347.
9: You are correct, sir.
1: All right. I do appreciate it. Have a good one.
9: Thank you.
1: You bet. Bye-bye. Bye. Good morning. You're up next on Swamp and Shop. Hello, you're on the air.
10: Hello?
1: Hi, you're on the air.
10: Hello?
1: Good morning. You're up next on Swap and Shop.
11: Good morning. Say, I've got a couple items for sale. I have a beaver tail layout hunting blind with a snow cover. 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And my phone number is 218-849-4222.
1: That's 849-4222222.
11: You bet. Thank you.
1: Appreciate the call. Bye-bye.
11: Bye.
1: Good morning. You're up next on Swamp and Shop.
12: 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We're in the Monaga area, and our phone number is 763-670-2274. Thank you so much.
1: You're welcome. 763-670-2274.
12: Correct.
1: I appreciate the call. Thank you.
12: Thank you, sir.
1: You bet. Bye-bye. Oh, we'll go to line three. Good morning. You're on Swap and Shop.
13: Morning, Dave.
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13: Thanks, Dave. Have
1: you
13: a good one.
1: You too. Bye-bye. We'll squeeze in one more call. Good morning. 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
1: Yep. 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
15: Hello.
1: Okay. I don't know why you can't hear me, but must have gotten into a bad area. I got your number. If you can hear.
15: I can't hear you.
1: Okay. All right. I've got your number if you want to give me a call back. I know you can't hear me. There you go. 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
1: 841 KRCQ, color radar weather on a finally Friday. Some clouds in our listening area. Real country weather. Clouds roll out, giving way to some sunshine. 70 is where we top. Southeast winds 10 to 20 miles an hour. Back down to 57 tonight. Clouds roll back in. Southeast winds steady, 15 to 20. Sunshine Saturday, highs of 81. South winds 10 to 20 miles an hour. Mostly clear tomorrow night throughout the lakes. Back down to 57. Those south winds at 5 to 15. Some clouds, 47 degrees, winds out of the southeast at 9 miles an hour. It's 8:42.
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0: Real Country 102.3, our featured artist today, there's Don Williams, I Believe in You. It's 8:48, 12 minutes away from 9 o'clock. We head on over to Cal's Motor Group, another guy I believe in, my buddy Brad. How you doing, man?
1: Oh, we're doing awesome. You know, speaking of the gentle giant there, my favorite song, and in the radio land days, I would tend to probably overplay it a lot, was Maggie's Dream. And
0: really?
1: Boy, did he have, he had the hits, did he not?
0: Oh, he did. Goodness. Yeah. He really, I just love his voice. I can listen to it all day.
1: Yeah.
0: You know, I could.
1: All right.
0: No doubt about it.
1: For sure.
0: If we got to talk just for a moment, you know, the 800-pound gorilla in the room, gas prices and what's causing mm-hmm. them to go up. They come down a little bit, then they go up and everything. But I know we talk trucks all the time over there at Cal's mm-hmm. Motor Group. But you've got some new arrivals that the gas miser might want to hear about.
1: Yeah, for sure. And I'm kind of glad that you mentioned that because obviously, I mean, it's, you know, and we deal with this, you know, from time to time. I remember my dad said when gas hits a dollar, the country's going to shut down. And here we are paying $5 for gas. You know, I mean, it's like,
0: I know.
1: But honest, you know, but it affects everything else we do, right?
0: It does.
1: We've got a good selection, obviously. We've really worked hard to, I was talking with our sales manager, Sean Nelson, the other day, and he said, we've probably built our vehicle inventory, and that's across the board, cars, trucks, vans, SUVs, up to over 75, and there's more on the way. So we're really sitting good here this fall with a very good selection of inventory. But I did want to mention, especially one that comes to mind, we just brought this vehicle in last week. It's a 2023 Kia Sorento. This is a hybrid, so it's kind of like a plug-and-play, as they say. It's an SX Prestige plug-in hybrid, all-wheel drive, just 33,000 miles on this 2023 model. Silver in color, it combines the efficient plug-in hybrid, obviously, for those fuel-efficient-minded people out there with premium comfort. It's got the full sunroof, the 1.6-liter engine, all-wheel drive, heated leather seats and that kind of thing. So that's a fresh arrival here. Very affordable on that unit as well. Also, a couple of trucks that we brought in recently that just come to mind because I was looking at them doing videos earlier yesterday. 2023 GMC Sierra, very beautifully well-equipped pickup half-ton here. It's got the heated and cooled leather seats. It's the SLE package, the 5.3 V8, only 126,000 miles on that one. And then yesterday, literally just showed up late day, a 25 Ford XLT. This has the 2.7 twin turbo EcoBoost. Of course, great fuel efficiency, over 300 horsepower, so you can haul and tow and all that as well, only 32,000 miles on that vehicle as well. But car side, a couple of Nissan Altimas. There's a beauty of a Toyota Camry out there as well. That's also a hybrid vehicle and that kind of thing. Also, side-by-sides have been, you know, this is the time of the year people are thinking about, you know, the fall trail riding and fall hunting and getting ready for the winter season upcoming as well. And we are stocked with a great selection of Polaris Rangers, everything from even, you know, you get down into the Polaris Generals and then all the way up to the Polaris 1500s with that steel belt drive. And then we did take in at least one that I'm aware of, a Polaris Expedition, that's kind of built on that general frame, only this is built heavy duty, beautiful five-seat crew cab on the lot here. And of course, they're equipped with heat and air and all the, you know, the navigation, and it's crazy what they put in these things.
0: I know.
1: Like, my goodness, and just super smooth to operate and that kind of thing. So, and I just want to mention also, I don't often talk about this, and I just wanted to take just a moment to talk about our people here, because that's what really makes the difference here at Cal's Motor Group. And you're no better, your carriage is no better than the horses that are pulling it, right? And,
0: exactly.
1: Just want to mention, we've had some changes here in our staff, but Aaron White has taken over the business side of managing things and then the finance as well. And I tell you what, if you're looking at our lot, you're going to see some incentives for financing whatever we have out here, whether it's vehicles, ice castles, glaciers, side-by-sides. And Aaron is really awesome at working the magic on all that, because there's all kinds of shapes and sizes out there as far as how you qualify and what you qualify for and what the rates are doing and all that. And Aaron does a supreme job of working that out. Of course, Sean, myself, Jared out front on the sales floor, and then the service shop, of course, Aaron and Levi and Chris and the guys up there do a tremendous job of taking care of the folks. And I just want to also mention, when you're thinking about side-by-sides or your ATVs, you're looking for accessories, parts, that kind of thing, we can more than likely help you out there on your fall services, your plows and winches and light bars and heaters and every configuration of cab accessories that you can think of as well. So check that all out, and like we always say, all your pals are right here at Cal's Motor Group. 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Find us and like us on Facebook. We're always doing stuff up there as well. And if you're in the neighborhood, stop in. We're on the north end of Wadena on Highway 71. Otherwise, it's 218-631-2700. Only in the land of Layton. I thought of that because I was thinking, I remember that commercial was only from the mind of Minolta, only in the land of Layton. You should tell Jeff.
0: Of Layton.
1: You tell Jeff and then have him talk to Bob, and that could be a new branding thing, and I'll only require 22% on
0: there
1: the
0: back
1: end. There
0: you go. You get the residuals, brother. Hey, always a pleasure. Have yourself a phenomenal weekend. We'll talk soon, bro.
1: All right, see ya.
0: Take care. 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
1: ABC News, I'm Sherry Preston. Hurricane Isaias has developed into a major Category 3 storm churning in the Gulf and headed straight for Pensacola, Florida. Governor Ron DeSantis urging people in coastal communities to be prepared for powerful storm surge.
2: We always say, you know, you hide from the wind, but you run from the water. When the water's rising and things are happening, it's a very, very difficult conundrum, and you do not want to be caught in that.
1: The storm expected to make landfall along the Gulf Coast late tonight or early tomorrow. Protests in New York City after immigration enforcement officials opened fire on a man inside his vehicle with a five-year-old child inside. This man lives in the neighborhood.
3: I think it's horrifying. This is a great neighborhood and it's a community neighborhood.
1: The Pentagon says the execution of Fort Hood shooter Nidal Hassan will be live streamed on December 3rd at 1 p.m. at Fort Hood. Same day of the week, same hour, same place as the mass shooting in 2009. This is ABC News. The former fiancé of actress Hayden Panettiere has moved to take control of her estate amid claims that others continue trying to make money off her death. Here's ABC's Alex Stone.
4: Vladimir Klitschko and their 11-year-old daughter Kaya, who is the sole heir to the star's multi-million dollar fortune, appearing virtually before a Los Angeles court on Thursday. It comes after the Ukrainian former boxer filed a petition claiming a non-family member had sold some of Panettiere's jewelry at a pawn shop. Attorneys for Klitschko asking for him to have the power to request and authorize law enforcement to investigate and aid in the recovery of property believed to have been misappropriated.
1: Former Prince Andrew has been awarded $400,000 in compensation after he was forced to surrender the lease on his longtime home ahead of schedule amid public outcry over his relationship with Jeffrey Epstein. Andrew Mountbatten-Windsor left Royal Lodge, a 30-room stately home near Windsor Castle, and was due compensation because he had a 75-year lease. I'm Sherry Preston, ABC News.
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4: Clear today with daytime highs approaching 70. Southeast winds 10 to 20 miles per hour. Lows dip down to about 57. Tonight, partly cloudy skies. Tomorrow, high of 81. Highs around 69. Sunday, under mainly cloudy skies. 55. Monday, slight chance for showers. Right now, it's 48 degrees. I'm staff meteorologist Jennifer Wojcicki.
5: 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I wish Senator Rob Kupek would focus on lowering costs, not raising them. Kupek voted to spend an $18 billion surplus and then voted to raise taxes by another $10 billion. $10 billion! 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That's politics as usual. I think it's time for a change. I'm opposing Rob Kupek in November. We need to get Minnesota back on track. 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It is not coordinated with or approved by any candidate, nor is any candidate responsible for it.
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1: Clear today with daytime highs approaching 70. Southeast winds 10 to 20 miles per hour. Lows dip down to about 57. Tonight, partly cloudy skies. Tomorrow, high of 81. Highs around 69 Sunday under mainly cloudy skies. 55 Monday, slight chance for showers. Right now, it's 49 degrees. I'm staff meteorologist Jennifer Wojcicki.
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0: 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The Gentle Giant, our featured artist today, Good Old Boys Like Me. 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
0: 9:51, that'll do it for me, Dave Lee. As always, my friends, drive no faster than your guardian angel can fly. We'll talk again Monday morning. Have a fantastic weekend. Just heard from David Kinderman. He's getting out of the hospital at 11 a.m. this morning. Hopefully, we'll get to see him this afternoon. Have a great weekend.

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2: You're going to continue to see impacts far beyond just the coast here in Northwest Florida.
1: Florida Governor Ron DeSantis says Isaias grows into a Category 3 hurricane. It's due to make landfall around Pensacola and could be a dangerous one, says ABC's Sam Champion.
3: Storm surge numbers have been lifted, so I want the coast to take this storm surge very seriously. Could be as high as 9 feet to 10 feet now. It has been a powerful storm. The eye changing shape, the eye wall shrinking here, but a good powerful storm, weakening a little bit just before it makes the coastline likely. But I want you to think of this as a very powerful hurricane.
1: DHS Secretary Mark Wayne Mullen says ICE agents didn't know there was a child in the car when they opened fire on a man who was shot in New York City last night. That man said to have weaponized his vehicle trying to get away from ICE agents who were wearing construction vests. A new report from the Fed finds families headed by someone 75 or older are Americans' wealthiest now. This is ABC News. The NFL is joining the state of New Jersey in asking the Supreme Court to allow regulation of prediction markets like Kalshi and Polymarket. ESPN reporter David Perdom covers the business of sports betting and says there might need to be some rules.
4: What is very worried about is that there are not the proper oversight being installed in prediction markets ecosystem where player props and betting on league games and things like odds to win the Super Bowl, they just aren't getting the oversight that the league would like to see.
1: Mortgage rates keep on rising. Freddie Mac says the average for a 30-year home loan is now up to 7.4%. That's the seventh week in a row that rates have gone up. A year ago, the average rate, 6.3%. And we're still at record highs for autumn gas prices. AAA puts a national average for a gallon of regular at $4.36, the first time on record that gas in October has been above $4 a gallon. I'm Sherry Preston, ABC News.
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0: High of 81. Highs around 69 Sunday under mainly cloudy skies. 55 Monday, slight chance for showers. Right now, it's 51 degrees. I'm staff meteorologist Jennifer Wojcicki.
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0: It Must Be Love. Don Williams, our Country Music Month Artist of the Day, with a song that Alan Jackson remade and took to the top of the charts for a second time. It's a buzz here. It is real country.
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5: Clear today with daytime highs approaching 70. Southeast winds 10 to 20 miles per hour. Lows dip down to about 57. Tonight, partly cloudy skies. Tomorrow, high of 81. Highs around 69 Sunday under mainly cloudy skies. 55 Monday, slight chance for showers. Right now, it's 51 degrees. I'm staff meteorologist Jennifer Wojcicki.
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7: Hogs are lower, soybeans, cattle, and corn are higher. I'm John Perkins with a Brownfield Market Update. 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November beans are up 8 at 12.95 and a half. January 7 and 3 quarters higher at 13.12. December corn's up 1 at 5.01 and a quarter. March is a half higher at 5.15 and 3 quarters. Live and feeder cattle are higher, oversold, and waiting for direct trade in the south. December live's up 137 at 224.92, and February's 125 higher at 227.10. November feeders are up $2 at 336.87. And with the recent trend in pork, December hogs are down 87 at 67.72, February 62 lower at 69.25. John Perkins, Brownfield.
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0: Earl Thomas Conley on Real Country. 3 to 6 hours a day. That's how much time people spend on average on their smartphones, not including work-related time. So what's the psychological effect of all this? Well, one study finds that there's little evidence that smartphone usage is bad for adults. Another study found that there's actually positive aspects to it. Moderate amounts of screen time can help people recover from daytime stress.
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1: ABC News, I'm Sherry Preston. Hurricane Isaias has developed into a major Category 3 storm churning in the Gulf and headed straight for Pensacola, Florida. Governor Ron DeSantis urging people in coastal communities to be prepared for powerful storm surge.
2: We always say, you know, you hide from the wind, but you run from the water. When the water's rising and things are happening, it's a very, very difficult conundrum, and you do not want to be caught in that.
1: The storm is expected to make landfall overnight. Protests in New York City after immigration enforcement officials opened fire on a man inside his vehicle with a 5-year-old child inside. DHS Secretary Mark Wayne Mullen says the man was a criminal in the country illegally. This year's Nobel Prize, Peace Prize winner, former UN Human Rights Chief Navi Pillay. She is a judge on the International Court of Justice. And we've just learned that former Chicago Bears coach Mike Ditka has died at the age of 86. This is ABC News. Still parsing through the details of that story alleging that U.S. Ambassador to Greece Kimberly Guilfoyle asked a Trump donor to pay her $100,000 Amex bill before her confirmation hearings. ABC's Jay O'Brien talking to Eric Dieters, that donor, about it.
3: Did you think that she was asking for that payment in exchange for something?
4: Oh, absolutely. She made it very clear, and the text messages make it very clear. She was so desperate for me to send that $100,000. She said, if you do this for me, and it's in the text messages, I will be your ride or die in Trump world.
1: Dieter says he ultimately did not make the payment and did not get special access. A new study by the Fed says gains in the stock market have made families headed up by somebody 75 or older America's wealthiest, while the youngest family saw their wealth decline over the past 3 years. I'm Sherry Preston. ABC News.
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11: Mainly clear today with daytime highs approaching 70. Southeast winds 10 to 20 miles per hour. Lows dip down to about 57. Tonight, partly cloudy skies. Tomorrow,

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0: 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You'll get it all done. Spill Country, Shotgun Here, You There, and Keith Whitley. 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

Ella Langley and Be Her. Ella, no doubt, will need a forklift to carry home all the CMA awards she's going to be winning on November 18th. Me thinks she's going to win every single one that she's up for. Sure hope so.

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0: River O' Love, Real Country, and George Strait. Shotgun here, you there. How you doing? What's going on? What's shaking? If you said nothing but the bacon, that's why we're besties. Parents are expected to go big with baby names next year. The website Nameberry predicting there will be Odyssey-inspired names like Ajax and Calypso, and World Cup-inspired names like Haaland and Enzo.
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6: Mainly clear today with daytime highs approaching 70. Southeast winds 10 to 20 miles per hour. Lows dip down to about 57. Tonight, partly cloudy skies. Tomorrow, high of 81. Highs around 69, Sunday, under mainly cloudy skies. 55, Monday, slight chance for showers. Currently, it's 55 degrees. I'm staff meteorologist Jennifer Wojcicki.
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0: My mother had a couple of rose bushes back in the day. And I've got the thorn wounds to prove it. It's Real Country. Shotgun Taylor here. TGIF. Hey, how do you like your eggs? Well, if you're asking, scrambled, thank you very much. But move over, dinner and drinks, breakfast dates, or having a moment. A new survey finds that nearly two-thirds of singles are open to meeting for breakfast on a first date. And honestly, it kind of makes a lot of sense. Many say dating has gotten harder, with dating apps making it tougher to form genuine connections. So instead of awkward dinners and pricey cocktails, singles are opting for coffee and eggs in the morning. The biggest perks: less pressure, lower cost, and an easy escape route if there's, you know, no spark.
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1: ABC News, I'm Mike Dabosky. Hurricane Isaias is now a Category 3, closing in on Florida through the Gulf Coast. The storm is expected to bring winds of more than 100 miles per hour and dangerous storm surge when it makes landfall overnight. New scrutiny on immigration and customs enforcement after a federal officer opened fire on a man yesterday while he was in his car with his young son. ABC's Aaron Katursky has more.
2: New York Mayor Soran Mamdani is livid.
3: There is no explanation for these tactics. There is no explanation for federal officers firing this many rounds into a car that has a five-year-old in the car.
2: The mayor said he called President Trump and Homeland Security Secretary Mark Wayne Mullen demanding an end to ICE enforcement in the city.
1: The man, Oscar Belgal, was grazed in the neck by a bullet. His son was unharmed. And Pro Football Hall of Famer and legendary NFL coach Mike Ditka has died. He was 86. This is ABC News. A judge has granted Hayden Panettiere's former fiancé temporary guardianship of their daughter's estate. ABC's Alex Stone has the details.
4: Vladimir Klitschko and their 11-year-old daughter Kaya, who is the sole heir to the star's multi-million dollar fortune, appearing virtually before a Los Angeles court on Thursday. It comes after the Ukrainian former boxer filed a petition claiming a non-family member had sold some of Panettiere's jewelry at a pawn shop. Attorneys for Klitschko asking for him to have the power to request and authorize law enforcement to investigate and aid in the recovery of property believed to have been misappropriated.
1: A hearing on permanent guardianship is scheduled for December. Two Renoir paintings stolen from a museum in southern France last month have been found. No details on how the paintings were tracked down, but authorities say six people are in custody. And an emergency landing for an international flight in Miami yesterday after encountering unexpected turbulence. The flight was operated by Colombian airline Avianca. Mike Dabosky, ABC News.
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0: Ample sunshine expected this afternoon with daytime highs approaching 69. Southeast winds 10 to 20 miles per hour. Partly cloudy skies tonight, lows around 57. Lots of sunshine tomorrow, highs level off around 81. Mainly cloudy Sunday with highs in the upper 60s. Slight chance for showers Monday. Currently, it's 58 degrees. I'm staff meteorologist Jennifer Wojcicki.
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6: From the newsroom, I'm Ryan Cunningham. M State and the Minnesota State System of Colleges and Universities have decided to close down the M State Detroit Lakes campus. The reason for the closing is because of declining enrollment and rising facility costs. The Detroit Lakes campus will be closed by summer 2028. Students will undergo a transition period to other campuses, starting in the fall of 2027. There are other campuses that will stay open in Fergus Falls, Moorhead, and Wadena. M-State, the Minnesota State System of Colleges, are continuing to evaluate their system. An 18-year-old man has been charged by federal prosecutors for planning an act of terrorism while having a firearm. Authorities say Sheikh Dun Mohammed planned to carry out an attack on Mall of America during an event that is supposed to happen later this month. DFL gubernatorial candidate and U.S. Senator Amy Klobuchar was asked about the FBI's efforts to prevent the attack. She tells Carol Evan,
7: he very clearly wanted to purchase an assault weapon and said what his target was, which was this Hmong Arts Festival at the Mall of America. The thought that he was this specific about what he wanted to do is, of course, sends chills down the spine of anyone that it's not just Mall of America, it goes anywhere.
6: Investigators say a nearly two-year FBI investigation found Mohammed pledged his allegiance to the Islamic terror group ISIS and planned to murder between 30 and 60 people. And a 70-year-old woman injured last Friday when a boat capsized on Eagle Lake near Frazee has died. The Becker County Sheriff's Office says Ruth Madison of Bertha was one of four people on a paddle boat that overturned going back to shore. She was flown to a Fargo hospital. Three other people were rescued, two of them dealing with what is being described as non-life-threatening injuries. With a check of news from the newsroom, I'm Ryan Cunningham.
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9: This is Minnesota News Network. I'm John Anderson. Another state lawmaker from the Agriculture Committee is calling on Governor Walz to bring relief from diesel prices to Minnesota farmers. Representative Paul Anderson is urging the governor to follow the federal government and several states' lead by temporarily allowing red-dyed diesel to be used on Minnesota state highways. That saves them on the state tax. Diesel prices in Minnesota remain over $6 a gallon. Federal cuts to Medicaid are putting a serious strain on Minnesota hospitals and clinics. State Senator Grant Hochschild is touring his home district this week in the Northland to have conversations with medical professionals.
10: I want to find out what these hospitals need. If

0: they're going to get cuts to their budgets. Where can the state fill in to help them with the biggest challenges they face? Is it recruiting and retaining physicians? Okay. Is it trying to give them money for innovations?
1: This is Eminem.
2: Army JAG officer, veteran, prosecutor, and lifelong Minnesotan, Ron Schutz has spent his life fighting for Minnesota. Now Ron Schutz is running for attorney general to restore integrity in government. As a prosecutor, he took on dangerous criminals and put them behind bars. As a trial attorney, he took on big corporations and won. As your next attorney general, Ron Schutz will stop the fraudsters taking advantage of Minnesota taxpayers, enforce the law, and retire Keith Ellison's pro-crime agenda. Keith Ellison has led a culture of corruption, allowing criminals to steal billions of dollars from Minnesota taxpayers, pardoning a child rapist, and turning a blind eye to fraud at every level of government. If you're tired of paying into the system and watching criminals take advantage of it, on November 3rd, vote Ron Schutz for Attorney General and put an end to Keith Ellison's pro-crime agenda. Paid advertisement paid for by Ron for MNAG.
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4: 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Barbara Wirtz, 83, of Henning, passed away peacefully at home September 27th. A memorial service will be held Saturday, October 10th at 10 a.m. at St. John's Lutheran Church in Ottertail. 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Rudolph Rudy Anderson, 88, of Blaine, formerly of New York Mills, passed away September 30th at his home in Blaine. Funeral services will be held Saturday, October 10th at 11 a.m. at Apostolic Lutheran Church in New York Mills. Visitation 1 hour prior to the service at the church. Rudy will be laid to rest at the Woodland Cemetery in New York Mills. Arrangements provided by the Carvenin Funeral and Cremation Service of New York Mills. 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
7: Real country weather. Ample sunshine expected this afternoon with daytime highs approaching 69. Southeast winds 10 to 20 miles per hour. Partly cloudy skies tonight, lows around 57. Lots of sunshine tomorrow, highs level off around 81. Mainly cloudy Sunday with highs in the upper 60s. Slight chance for showers Monday. Currently, it's 58 degrees. I'm staff meteorologist Jennifer Wojcicki.
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8: With a look at sports, and for David Kinderman, I'm Joel Koetke. High school volleyball scores from last night. It was Frazee over the Holly Nuggets, 3-1. Wadena Deer Creek over Bertha Hewitt, 3-0. Perham taking down DGF, 3-1. Heading over Monaga, 3-1. Fergus Falls over St. Cloud Apollo, 3-0. Mills getting shut out by Sabika last night, 3-0. High school football tonight in the Layton family of stations. The Lakers will be on the road to take on Hutchinson, 7 o'clock on KDLM. Holly Nuggets will be on the road taking on DGF, that game on KRCQ. And the Perham Yellow Jackets taking on Pillager for the Hall of Fame game at home. Kickoff at 6 o'clock on Lakes 99.5. The Wild fell down early and never recovered as they drop a 3-2 decision to the Lightning in Tampa last night. Lightning scored twice in the first 36 seconds into the game to put the Wild down 2-0. While they did get goals from Quinn Hughes and Blake Coleman in the second, John Carlson's second of the hockey game was enough to ice the win as the Wild dropped the first two games of their 3-game road trip. Jesper Wallstedt suffered the loss on 32 saves, but his goals against is still at 2. His save percentage, .926 through 4 starts. The road trip concludes tomorrow night in Florida with a 5 o'clock game against the Panthers. The Golden Gophers, 4-1, 2-0 in the Big Ten, head to West Lafayette tomorrow night for a primetime Big Ten clash against Purdue, 2-3, 1-1 on the Big Ten season. Gophers looking to stay perfect in the conference after back-to-back upset wins over Washington and Michigan. Purdue enters with momentum from snapping a lengthy Big Ten losing streak with a road win over the Illini. Kickoff is set for 7 o'clock with the Gophers slight favorites in what could prove to be a tricky road test before their upcoming bye week. You can catch the game on KDLM. And the undefeated Minnesota Vikings travel to the Caesars Superdome on Sunday to face the struggling New Orleans Saints at 1-3 in Week 5 in the NFC. Minnesota's elite defense, league best by the way, with New Orleans' high-powered but turnover-prone offense led by Tyler Slew, the Vikings who sit atop the NFC North despite ranking near the bottom in total offense under quarterback Kyler Murray, will look to keep their perfect record intact against a Saints team that has dropped two straight and ranks last in points, 32 points per game allowed. Some key injuries for the Vikings, Justin Jefferson and Christian Darrisaw, might not play. That could create problems for Minnesota. But yesterday, the Vikings signed Odell Beckham Jr., and he could be poised to make his Vikings debut on Sunday. Kickoff is at high noon, again on KDLM. With a look at sports, and for David Kinderman, I'm Joel Koetke.
11: Our friend and colleague David Kinderman was admitted to the hospital in Detroit Lakes August 31st. He was experiencing difficulty with leg mobility. After numerous tests, doctors discovered a tumor in his mid-back that was impeding on nerves. The pressure of this tumor, the root cause of his loss of mobility. After almost 2 weeks waiting for a bed to open, David and his family made the decision to head to Essentia in Fargo. He underwent surgery at Essentia. The tumor was removed and all tests came back benign. David is in a physical rehab hospital now in Fargo, hitting physical therapy hard so he can return to the KRCQ airwaves as soon as possible. Needless to say, the medical bills are piling up. 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And please, give till it feels good.
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1: Ample sunshine expected this afternoon with daytime highs approaching 69. Southeast winds 10 to 20 miles per hour. Partly cloudy skies tonight, lows around 57. Lots of sunshine tomorrow, highs level off around 81. Mainly cloudy Sunday with highs in the upper 60s. Slight chance for showers Monday. Right now, it's 62 degrees. I'm staff meteorologist Jennifer Wojcicki.
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1: ABC News, I'm Mike Dabusky. Hurricane Isaias is now a Category 3 storm and closing in on Florida's western coast. The National Hurricane Center says it's going to make landfall near Pensacola tonight. City Mayor D.C. Reeves spoke with ABC News about preparations.
2: There's 16,000 linemen ready for electrical restoration. We've got boats. We've got high water vehicles. Because we've been through this, we certainly know what it takes.
1: A federal judge has temporarily blocked Oscar Belgal's deportation just a day after he was shot by an ICE officer in New York City. Federal authorities say Belgal tried to weaponize his vehicle before they opened fire. Belgal was grazed in the neck and is recovering. His son, who was in the car, was unharmed. And the White House has now opened a formal investigation into Fed Governor Lisa Cook over allegations of mortgage fraud. The announcement comes more than 3 months after the Supreme Court rejected Trump's initial attempt to fire Cook. This is ABC News. The Nobel Peace Prize has been handed out, and Israel is protesting the choice.
3: Navi Pillay is a South African-born judge who sits on the International Court of Justice and who formerly headed up the UN Commission on Human Rights.
4: I'm still reeling with surprise, but it's a wonderful surprise when you're least expecting.
3: Last year, Pillay led a panel that determined that Israel committed genocide in Gaza. Israel's Ministry of Foreign Affairs issuing a statement after the announcement of the award, calling the Nobel Prize the grotesque weaponization of an award to legitimize anti-Israel hatred. Sherry Preston, ABC News.
1: A popular chef in San Diego who's made multiple appearances on TV is now under arrest, accused of living a double life. Authorities revealing he's been on the run for nearly 14 years. U.S. Marshals say the man, known as Troy Williams, a chef at Miss B's Coconut Club, is actually 50-year-old Brian Anthony Williams, wanted for a kidnapping 1,900 miles away in Iowa. I'm Mike Dabusky, ABC News.
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11: Ample sunshine expected this afternoon with daytime highs approaching 69. Southeast winds 10 to 20 miles per hour. Partly cloudy skies tonight, lows around 57. Lots of sunshine tomorrow, highs level off around 81. Mainly cloudy Sunday with highs in the upper 60s. Slight chance for showers Monday. Right now, it's 62 degrees. I'm staff meteorologist Jennifer Wojcicki.
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We never used it, though. It's too hot. 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
2: Big John. Every morning at the mine, you could see him arrive. He stood 6'6" and weighed 245, kind of broad at the shoulder and narrow at the hip. 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

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And if you spoke at all, you just said hi to Big John. Somebody said he came from New Orleans, where he got in a fight over a Cajun queen, and a crashing blow from a huge right hand sent a Louisiana fella to the promised

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Now there's only one left down there to save Big John. With Jackson timbers, they started back down. 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
1: I ran into an old friend of mine the other day. We hadn't seen each other for quite a while. What he had to say to me hit me pretty hard, because I think a lot of folks get started this way.

0: Big dog in real country. Are you the rock or the star? A new TikTok dating theory says every relationship needs one rock and one star. Or as it used to say, one that's crazy and one that's not. Which one am I? I'm going to plead the fifth on that one. The rock is the steady, dependable person. The star is the big personality, spontaneous, expressive, always chasing that next adventure.
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8: Ample sunshine expected this afternoon, with daytime highs approaching 69. Southeast winds 10 to 20 miles per hour. Partly cloudy skies tonight, lows around 57. Lots of sunshine tomorrow, highs level off around 81. Mainly cloudy Sunday with highs in the upper 60s. Slight chance for showers Monday. Right now, it's 64 degrees. I'm staff meteorologist Jennifer Wojcicki.
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0: Don Gibson on Real Country. Oh, lonesome me. Shotgun Taylor here. Me happy that it's Friday. You too. Yeah. Ready for the weekend? Me. Oh, come on.
1: Do you have to ask?
0: New survey finds that 1 in 5 young adults leave home without knowing how to use a washing machine. Nearly 70% admit they avoided doing laundry after moving out. Some wore every item in their wardrobe before finally washing clothes, while others tried creative shortcuts like spraying outfits with deodorant or body spray to make them seem fresh. That doesn't work. Ticket for me. The biggest laundry fears: choosing the wrong settings, ruining clothing, not understanding water temperatures, and using too much detergent. Survey also found that many new adults regularly call home for help with chores, cooking, and budgeting. And you know what? That's perfectly okay.
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16: 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I wish Senator Rob Kupak would focus on lowering costs, not raising them. CUPEC voted to spend an $18 billion surplus and then voted to raise taxes by another $10 billion. $10 billion! 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I'm opposing Rob Kupak in November. We need to get Minnesota back on track. 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
1: ABC News, I'm Mike Dabusky. The Florida Panhandle is bracing for a direct hit from Hurricane Isaias, a Category 3 storm forecast to make landfall later tonight. ABC's Sam Champion has the latest.
2: Storm surge numbers have been lifted, so I want the coast to take this storm surge very seriously. Could be as high as 9 feet to 10 feet now. It has been a powerful storm. The eye changing shape, the eye wall shrinking here, but a good powerful storm. Weakening a little bit just before it makes the coastline likely, but I want you to think of this as a very powerful hurricane.
1: Right now, that hurricane is 145 miles south of Pensacola with sustained winds of 120 miles per hour. Measles cases across the country have now topped 4,000. According to the latest update from the Centers for Disease Control, that's the highest number of U.S. cases since 1991. And Katie Zakaria has been offered the job of White House press secretary. She's currently a communications advisor for the Trump Media and Technology Group, which makes Truth Social. This is ABC News. President Trump heads to Syracuse, New York today to rally support for Republican candidate for governor Bruce Blakeman. ABC News White House correspondent Karen Travers has the latest.
3: This is all about trying to drum up enthusiasm in a place, upstate New York, where people like President Trump. But the district where Syracuse is actually represented by a Democratic congressman, and he has been hammering the president on the high price of gas and food and other things, running a campaign ad saying it's the president who is making prices go up for America. Right now,
1: Bruce Blakeman, the Nassau County executive, is trailing Governor Kathy Hochul by a significant amount in the polls right now. A third day of demonstrations taking place in France with students protesting education conditions across the country. In Paris, students outside the prestigious Louvre School of Art, History, and Archaeology gathering to join the nationwide student movement. I'm Mike Dabusky, ABC News.
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10: Ample sunshine expected this afternoon with daytime highs approaching 69. Southeast winds 10 to 20 miles per hour. Partly cloudy skies tonight, lows around 57. Lots of sunshine tomorrow, highs level off around 81. Mainly cloudy Sunday with highs in the upper 60s. Slight chance for showers Monday. Right now, 66. I'm staff meteorologist Jennifer Wojcicki.
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1: Yeah.
0: I'm sure he edited it on Instagram himself, too.

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0: the gentle giant Don Williams, I believe in you. You believe in me, right? Right? 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Well, nice knowing you.
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7: Real country weather.
8: Ample sunshine expected this afternoon with daytime highs approaching 69. Southeast winds 10 to 20 miles per hour. Partly cloudy skies. Tonight, lows around 57. Lots of sunshine. Tomorrow, highs level off around 81. Mainly cloudy Sunday with highs in the upper 60s. Slight chance for showers Monday. Currently, it's 67 degrees. I'm staff meteorologist Jennifer Wojcicki.
9: 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I wish Senator Rob Kupak would focus on lowering costs, not raising them. 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I'm opposing Rob Kupak in November. We need to get Minnesota back on track. 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

0: Long Lionel, Michael Martin Murphy. Real Country, Shotgun Taylor here, TGIF. I love me some Coca-Cola, but even sometimes my favorite beverage can push the boundaries a little far. 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

You know the heart of country music still beats in Luke the Drifter. 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
1: ABC News, I'm Mike Dabusky. Hurricane Isaias is expected to make landfall along the Gulf Coast in the next few hours, bringing sustained winds of around 120 miles per hour. Cities along the Florida Panhandle like Pensacola, Panama City, and Tallahassee will see the worst impacts, and Americans will feel the effects of this storm beyond the Gulf Coast.
2: About 13% of all U.S. oil production happens in the Gulf. Chevron and Shell have evacuated workers and shut down facilities there, and this comes at a time when oil refining is under intense strain. The national average for a gallon of regular gas at $4.36. If you're filling up an SUV like a Toyota Highlander right now, it's averaging almost $80.
1: ABC's Elizabeth Schulze. Meanwhile, President Trump now says Russia has agreed to immediately supply over 300,000 tons of diesel fuel to the American and global marketplace. In total, the deal covers 1.8 million tons of diesel, according to the president. This is ABC News. Three people are dead and several more are hurt after an attack on the main airport of the Saudi Arabian capital of Riyadh. Iran-backed Houthi rebels are claiming responsibility. More from ABC News chief international correspondent James Longman.
3: The State Department is now issuing warnings for U.S. citizens in Saudi Arabia, Jordan, and Qatar, saying in part hostilities have the potential to escalate rapidly. Now, Saudi Arabia has been fighting a war against the Houthis in Yemen for years, but the war in Iran has inflamed that conflict even further. The Pentagon has been preparing for more strikes on Iran to break that conflict. But yesterday, conscious perhaps of the political fallout, now President Trump says he will not strike Iran before the midterms.
1: And it's being called Italy's largest wine theft on record. A group of at least seven thieves stole nearly 30,000 bottles of wine from some of Italy's most prized wineries, nearly $6 million worth in Tuscany. Mike Dabusky, ABC News.
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10: Country weather. 69 this afternoon under clear skies, southeast winds 10 to 20 miles per hour. 58 tonight. Daytime highs approaching 82. Tomorrow, mainly sunny skies. Cloudy skies with a few peaks of sun. Sunday, with daytime highs approaching 70. 55, slight chance for showers. Monday. Right now, it's 67 degrees. I'm staff meteorologist Jennifer Wojcicki.
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Leanne Womack, I Hope You Dance. The song that my wife danced with our son at his wedding a couple of years ago. Gee, I wonder who suggested that. Real Country. Of course, she did not give me credit for that. Not that I was looking for credit, but a little acknowledgement would have been nice. Shotgun Taylor, happy Friday.

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0: Heidi Wilson and Watermelon Moonshine Lady, our host for the CMA Awards, coming up on November 18th. She's up for a ton, too. Move over, puppy love. America's having a cat moment. A new study finds that for the first time in years, more U.S. households are bringing home kittens than puppies. Researchers say it's not that cat ownership is exploding, it's that dog ownership is slipping. Since 2019, the number of households with dogs has dropped about 5%, while cat ownership has stayed fairly steady. The biggest reason? Cost. The average dog owner spends about $1,300 a year on their pup compared to just about $750 on a cat.
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5: High of 69 this afternoon under clear skies, southeast winds 10 to 20 miles per hour. 58 tonight. Daytime highs approaching 82. Tomorrow, mainly sunny skies. Cloudy skies with a few peaks of sun Sunday, with daytime highs approaching 70. 55, slight chance for showers Monday. Right now, it's 69 degrees. I'm staff meteorologist Jennifer Vujicic.
6: Direct cattle business was slow to develop Friday. Butcher hogs were steady. I'm John Perkins with a Brownfield market update. Farming's in your DNA and Stein's as well. Stein offers seed genetics developed by farmers for farmers. Stein has yield. Live life your way with Stein. Soybeans are up at the higher move in meal. November was 4.5 higher at 1292, and January was up 4.5 at 1308 and 3/4. Corn fell on larger than expected USDA yield and production estimates. December was 20.5 lower at 479 and 3/4. March was down 21 at 494 and 1/4. Live and feeder cattle were sharply higher ahead of direct trade in the south. December live was up 350 at 227.05. February was 362 higher at 229.47. And with that lower move in corn, November feeders were up 707 at 341.95. Technically weak, December hogs were down 77 at 67.82. February was 62 lower at 69.25. John Perkins, Brownfield.
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0: Thrill Country, Shotgun Philly here. Is it Friday yet? Yes, it is. And we're getting you into a weekend frame of mind with all this great music, which, speaking of which, lots more is on the way. So please stand by.
1: Here's the deal. 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
1: ABC News, I'm Mike Dubusky. Florida is bracing for a Cat 3 hurricane that's barreling towards Pensacola right now, expected to make landfall in just a few hours. A judge has ordered the federal government not to deport the man who was shot yesterday by ICE agents in New York City. ABC News investigative correspondent Aaron Katursky says Oscar Belgal was shot in the neck while his five-year-old son was in the car, and now city officials are reacting.
2: The mayor said he called President Trump and Homeland Security Secretary Mark Wayne Mullen demanding an end to ICE enforcement in the city.
3: We want ICE out of our city, ICE out of our schools, ICE out of our hospitals, ICE out of our streets, ICE away from our kids.
2: Sources tell ABC News ICE is increasing its daily arrest targets from 2,000 per day to 3,000 per day. But ICE insists there are no quotas.
1: And conservative commentator Katie Zakaria has been offered a job at the White House as the new press secretary. This is ABC News. A judge has granted Hayden Panettiere's former fiancé temporary guardianship of their daughter's estate. ABC's Alex Stone has the details.
4: Vladimir Klitschko and their 11-year-old daughter Kaya, who is the sole heir to the star's multi-million dollar fortune, appearing virtually before a Los Angeles court on Thursday. It comes after the Ukrainian former boxer filed a petition claiming a non-family member had sold some of Panettiere's jewelry at a pawn shop. Attorneys for Klitschko asking for him to have the power to request and authorize law enforcement to investigate and aid in the recovery of property believed to have been misappropriated.
1: A hearing on permanent guardianship is scheduled for December. Andrew Mountbatten Windsor, formerly known as Prince Andrew, has been awarded $400,000 in compensation after surrendering his lease on Royal Lodge. King Charles evicted Andrew from that 30-room mansion earlier this year because of the fallout from the Jeffrey Epstein scandal. I'm Mike Dubusky, ABC News.
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11: Country weather. Daytime highs approaching 70 this afternoon under sunny skies, southeasterly winds 10 to 20 miles per hour. Partly cloudy tonight, lows around 58. Mainly sunny tomorrow, 82. Mainly cloudy skies expected Sunday with a high of 70. 55, slight chance for showers Monday. Right now, it's 69 degrees. I'm staff meteorologist Jennifer Wojcicki.
12: 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And then came the tax bill. It was higher than ever. I wish Senator Rob Kupek would focus on lowering costs, not raising them. Kupek voted to spend an $18 billion surplus and then voted to raise taxes by another $10 billion. $10 billion! 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That's not leadership. That's politics as usual. I think it's time for a change. I'm opposing Rob Kupek in November. We need to get Minnesota back on track. This independent expenditure is paid for by ProJobs Majority. It is not coordinated with or approved by any candidate, nor is any candidate responsible for it.
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0: Brad Paisley, and we danced right into the weekend.
1: Real country. Whiskey will be distilled in space for the first time as part of an experiment which will also measure how it ages in the harsh environment. Why? Why not? Engineers in Scotland and Japan are planning to put Scotch on a rocket in 2028, sending a satellite on a five-year mission to orbit the Earth and to send whiskey
0: where no whiskey has gone before.
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1: Coffee black, cigarette. Start this day like all the rest. 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

0: Don Williams in Real Country. Some broken hearts never mend. Ain't that the truth? They just kind of scab over. Ask me how I know. A woman from Australia going viral for sharing a clip from her wedding ceremony where her guy forgot her name and accidentally referred to using her sister's name instead. LOL.
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5: Daytime highs approaching 70 this afternoon under sunny skies. Southeasterly winds 10 to 20 miles per hour. Partly cloudy tonight, lows around 58. Mainly sunny tomorrow, 82. Mainly cloudy skies expected Sunday with a high of 70. 55, slight chance for showers Monday. Right now, it's 69 degrees. I'm staff meteorologist Jennifer Vujcitsky.
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0: Now, thank goodness Sober September's over. 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
8: 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I wish Senator Rob Kupak would focus on lowering costs, not raising them. 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I'm opposing Rob Kupak in November. We need to get Minnesota back on track. 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
1: I'm Mike Dubusky. Much of the Florida panhandle is bracing right now for Hurricane Isaias, expected to make landfall in just a few hours. ABC's Stephanie Ramos is in Pensacola, directly in the storm's path.
2: Officials have been urging residents here that if they are in evacuation zones, they need to leave. They need to leave their home. And we've been here since yesterday. We've seen a lot of people heading to the grocery store. They've been stocking up, getting those essentials, and we've seen folks filling up their gas tank. But for those that are in evacuation zones, hopefully they have heeded those warnings. I will say when I was landing, there were a lot of people that were heading out of here.
1: Panama has been rocked by yet another powerful earthquake, a 6.6 on the Richter scale, according to the U.S. Geological Survey. Earlier today, that country was hit with a 7.7 magnitude quake. And the CDC now says that measles outbreak has topped 4,000 cases across 45 states, the highest level since 1991. This is ABC News. A new study finds when children are feeling sad, stressed, and anxious, instead of venting to a friend or family member, increasingly they're turning to AI chatbots. ABC's Yuri Benejad has more.
3: While many kids may be turning to AI for their homework, researchers estimate that millions are also asking the chatbots for advice and comfort. Health experts warn that while chatbots may sound caring and confident, they are not therapists. They also may be telling kids what they want to hear rather than what they need to hear. And while a licensed therapist is trained to respond to a mental health crisis, that is often not something that AI is built for.
1: Medical experts stress it's important to reiterate the difference between humans and chatbots and talk about the dangers of sharing too much information online. NFL Hall of Famer Mike Ditka has died. Ditka won a Super Bowl with the Dallas Cowboys and then led the Chicago Bears to a Super Bowl championship as head coach. Mike Ditka was 86. I'm Mike Dubusky, ABC News.
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14: Daytime highs approaching 70 this afternoon under sunny skies, southeasterly winds 10 to 20 miles per hour. Partly cloudy tonight, lows around 58. Mainly sunny tomorrow, 82. Mainly cloudy skies expected Sunday with a high of 70. 55, slight chance for showers Monday. Currently, it's 68 degrees. I'm staff meteorologist Jennifer Wojcicki.
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17: From the newsroom, I'm Ryan Cunningham. M-State and the Minnesota State System of Colleges and Universities have decided to close down the M-State Detroit Lakes campus. The reason for the closing is because of declining enrollment and rising facility costs. The Detroit Lakes campus will be closed by summer 2028.

0: wanted to purchase an assault weapon and said what his target was, which was this Hmong Arts Festival at the Mall of America. The thought that he was this specific about what he wanted to do is, of course, sends chills down the spine of anyone that it's not just the Mall of America, it goes anywhere.
1: Investigators say a nearly two-year FBI investigation found Muhammad pledged his allegiance to the Islamic terror group ISIS and planned to murder between 30 and 60 people. And a 70-year-old woman injured last Friday when a boat capsized on Eagle Lake near Frazee has died. The Becker County Sheriff's Office says Ruth Madison of Bertha was one of four people on a paddle boat that overturned going back to shore. She was flown to a Fargo hospital. Three other people were rescued, two of them dealing with what is being described as non-life-threatening injuries. With a check of news from the newsroom, I'm Ryan Cunningham.
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5: Minnesota News Network, I'm Ted Ahlen. Minneapolis Mayor Jacob Frey is expected to announce Bill Peterson as his pick to become the city's next police chief. Peterson is a 30-year veteran of the Minneapolis Police Department. He served as interim chief during the selection process. The choice comes following a nationwide search. Minnesota power customers will get more than $120 million in bill relief after approval of two major credit programs by the Minnesota Public Utilities Commission. Customers will see the credits on their bills from January through March of next year. No action needs to be taken to receive the credits. Minnesota had a much quieter mosquito season this year. Alex Carlson with the Metropolitan Mosquito Control District.
6: We were way below average throughout the whole summer, and every week was below the 10-year average.
5: Drought conditions in the state were seen as the main reason for a lower mosquito population. This is MNN.
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8: 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Barbara Wirtz, 83 of Henning, passed away peacefully at home September 27th. A memorial service will be held Saturday, October 10th at 10 a.m. at St. John's Lutheran Church in Ottertail. 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Rudolph Rudy Anderson, 88 of Blaine, formerly of New York Mills, passed away September 30th at his home in Blaine. Funeral services will be held Saturday, October 10th at 11 a.m. at Apostolic Lutheran Church in New York Mills. Visitation 1 hour prior to the service at the church. Rudy will be laid to rest at the Woodland Cemetery in New York Mills. Arrangements provided by the Carvenin Funeral and Cremation Service of New York Mills. 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
2: Daytime highs approaching 70 this afternoon under sunny skies, southeasterly winds 10 to 20 miles per hour. Partly cloudy tonight, lows around 58. Mainly sunny tomorrow, 82. Mainly cloudy skies expected Sunday with a high of 70. 55, slight chance for showers Monday. Currently, it's 68 degrees. I'm staff meteorologist Jennifer Wojcicki.
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6: 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Last night, the Wild got zapped by the Lightning.
7: Left wing side, running out of time. 5 seconds to go. Boldy shot was stopped by Hill to be rebound. Chabana battling for it. It's loose in the slot, and the Wild can't find it. It's cleared away. And the horn sounds. So Hildeby comes up big late.
6: Joe O'Donnell on the Minnesota Wild Audio Network. Wild get goals by Quinn Hughes and Blake Coleman, but they lose 3-2 to the Tampa Bay Lightning. They've got just one out of a possible 4 points on the road trip thus far. It wraps up Saturday against the Panthers. The Vikings, they're in New Orleans on Sunday. Will Justin Jefferson play?
8: Hopefully so. That's definitely the plan. Being back at home, being, you know, in Louisiana is definitely something that I want to do. So the plan is for me to play, but, you know, who knows? We're going to take it day by day at a time.
6: Vikings and Saints kick off at noon on Sunday. Tomorrow night at Purdue, the Golden Gopher football team faces the Boilermakers. That kicks off at 7. Kevin Falmas, MNN Sports.
1: Our friend and colleague David Kinderman was admitted to the hospital in Detroit Lakes August 31st. He was experiencing difficulty with leg mobility. After numerous tests, doctors discovered a tumor in his mid-back that was impeding on nerves. The pressure of this tumor, the root cause of his loss of mobility. After almost 2 weeks waiting for a bed to open, David and his family made the decision to head to Essentia in Fargo. He underwent surgery at Essentia. The tumor was removed and all tests came back benign. David is in a physical rehab hospital now in Fargo, hitting physical therapy hard so he can return to the KRCQ airwaves as soon as possible. Needless to say, the medical bills are piling up. All of us at Layton Media and David's family have teamed with Lend a Hand Up. 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And please, give till it feels good.
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1: Daytime highs approaching 70 this afternoon under sunny skies. Southeasterly winds 10 to 20 miles per hour. Partly cloudy tonight, lows around 58. Mainly sunny tomorrow, 82. Mainly cloudy skies expected Sunday with a high of 70. 55, slight chance for showers Monday. Currently, it's 68 degrees. I'm staff meteorologist Jennifer Wojcicki.
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of a sudden, in a wink of an eye, a Cadillac sedan passed us by. 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By then, the taillight was all you could see. 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Wound it up to 110, my speedometer said that I hit top end. My foot was glued like lead to the floor, that's all there is, and there ain't no more. 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They said, slow down, I see spots, the lines on the road just look like dots. 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My fenders was clicking the guardrail post, the guy beside me was white as a ghost.

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1: I'm Mike Dubusky. About 120,000 people are without power right now across several Gulf Coast states as Hurricane Isaias gets closer to making landfall. ABC's Stephanie Ramos is in Pensacola, Florida.
2: It is raining here in Pensacola, and the wind has consistently been picking up throughout the day here as Hurricane Isaias approaches tonight. This storm is expected to make landfall tonight with hurricane force winds. There is the possibility of power outages and some significant storm surge, which is the big concern here in Pensacola.
1: President Trump says he's struck a deal to have Russia supply 1.8 million barrels of diesel fuel to help alleviate high gas prices. However, the EIA estimates the U.S. right now uses more than twice that amount of oil per day. And the president himself is in Syracuse, New York right now, rallying for Bruce Blakeman. He's trailing incumbent Democrat Kathy Hochul in the race for governor. This is ABC News. A legendary Super Bowl coach has died. ABC's Deborah Rodriguez looks back.
3: Mike Ditka had the rare distinction of winning a Super Bowl as a player with the Dallas Cowboys in 1972, and then in 1986 as a coach, leading the Chicago Bears to the team's only big game victory in franchise history. Ditka was famous for his competitive fire and sideline rants. After he left the NFL, the Hall of Famer became one of sports' most visible commentators. In a statement, Commissioner Roger Goodell says, Iron Mike epitomized football, bringing intensity, authenticity, and an unmistakable personality to everything he did. Mike Ditka was 86. Deborah Rodriguez, ABC News.
1: And it's what one winery owner calls the largest wine theft in Italian history. Thieves making off with some 30,000 bottles of wine from a winery in Tuscany. Thieves apparently disabled that facility's alarm system before entering with two trucks. I'm Mike Dubusky, ABC News.
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9: Country weather. 58 tonight under partly cloudy skies, southeasterly winds 10 to 20 miles per hour. Tomorrow, daytime highs approaching 82. Clear skies, tomorrow night, lows level off around 57. Partly cloudy skies, Sunday, with daytime highs approaching 70. 55, showers likely, Monday. Right now, it's 67 degrees. I'm staff meteorologist Jennifer Wojcicki.
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Barbara Mandrell, I was country when country was cool. On your Real Country Friday, my name is Al Farb. Thank you so much for having us on while we kick off your weekend with all of your favorite Real Country songs. Right now, Cal Smith and Country Bumpkin on Real Country.

0: Jackson Dunn will burn that bridge on your Real Country Friday. My name is Al Farbo. Fathers treat their sons and daughters differently. Researchers found that with boys, dads tend to engage in more rough and tumble play. They also use language related to achievement, such as proud, win, and top. Fathers of daughters sing more and speak more about their emotions than achievements. More of your favorite Real Country songs are coming up right around the corner for you from our spotlight artist of the day, the gentle giant Don Williams. Lord, I hope this day is good. Eddie Rabbits and I Love a Rainy Night and more next on Real Country.
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0: Our spotlight artist of the day as we continue to celebrate Country Music Month all October, the gentle giant Don Williams. And Lord, I hope this day is good on Real Country. My name is Al Farbel. Cat owners know that they can expect their pets to gift them with a dead mouse, bird, or other small animal. If a carcass does arrive, it's advised that you wear heavy protective gloves to move any dead animal. The rabies virus can survive in saliva and nerve tissue for hours after an infected animal dies. An animal that looks dead may also not be, and it could still bite. More of your favorite real country songs are coming up right around the corner from the Possum George Jones, and I Always Get Lucky With You, Darius Rucker, Don't Think I Don't Think About It, and more next on Real Country.
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7: 58 tonight under partly cloudy skies. Southeasterly winds 10 to 20 miles per hour. Tomorrow, daytime highs approaching 82. Clear skies tomorrow night, lows level off around 57. Partly cloudy skies Sunday with daytime highs approaching 70. 55, showers likely Monday. Right now, it's 67 degrees. I'm staff meteorologist Jennifer Wojcicki.
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0: 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Body was Al Farr with more of your favorites coming up next.
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11: Lows around 58 tonight under mainly cloudy skies. Southeast winds 10 to 20 miles per hour. Tomorrow, high of 82. Clear skies. Tomorrow night, lows around 57. Sunshine mixed with clouds at times, Sunday, with daytime highs approaching 70. 55, showers likely, Monday. Right now, 66. I'm staff meteorologist Jennifer Wojcicki.
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3: Holly Nuggets, we'll get to in a moment, as they're going no huddle offense for the time being. Going to be a handoff off the left side. Steer trying to catch an edge. Cuts it inside that left tackle. Spins around a defender, getting across midfield up to the plus 49-yard line. Two carries, 11 yards, and a first down as your offensive line left to right. You're looking at a senior in Dawson Krotsky, senior in Jaden Alvarado, a junior in Quade Kosmatka, a junior in Sam Ockery, and a senior in Tucker Anderson. For that starting quarterback, he'll be looking the way of sophomore Hudson Midtune, and his brother Lincoln Midtune, a senior, is one of the wide receivers. Starting quarterback here for those Holly Nuggets is at Midtune. Parker Stotts, one of the backs, along with Charlie Steer, a senior, and Anderson Bragg, along with Wyatt Jetvig, as a wideout. Rolling out right's going to be Midtune, trying to get it over to his receiver, not able to haul it in. Incomplete pass intended for Parker Stotts on that one. Defensively here for the DGF Rebels, they're looking the way of their defensive line in seniors for that D-line in Nolan Dale, Brock Steen, Caden Nelson, Dawson Johnson. Those linebackers, a junior and Isaac Learin, along with seniors Jay Forchi and Aiden Walton, along with safeties senior Michael Whitney and Camden Lichtenberg. Cornerbacks, Kobe Jackson, Holman, a junior, and Xander Opsahl, a senior. Loss of a yard on that second down carry, setting up third and six here now for the Holly Nuggets early on in this ball game. With those Brevera Bank keys to the game here this evening, moving the chains on third down will be crucial for both squads, and not turning the football over. Whoever turns over the ball is going to get put behind the eight ball as a swing pass out to the right side completed. Now a two-steer from Midtune, going across the 40 to the 35-yard line between the hash marks, and down to the 32-yard line. Moving the sticks for the visiting Holly Nuggets, who are in road whites tonight, tops and bottoms, maroon numbers front and back, Holly on their chest, and their traditional maroon helmet with two golden stripes down the middle. As for DGF, they're in the home blacks tonight, top and bottom. DGF logo on one side and the number on the other, with those silver numbers front and back, and Rebels on their chest. As a jet sweep to the left side, will be taken back to the line of scrimmage. Maybe a half-yard gain in total here for those Holly Nuggets. Second down and about 10 yards to go. 2 minutes into this ball game. We'll get you a Carbon World Regional Scoreboard update throughout the evening as well. We'll talk Spuds football along with the rest of Western Minnesota and the eastern half of North Dakota. A pass, pitch, and catch on the right side, toe-dragging it for the reception in Jetvig, but there's laundry at about the 29-yard line. We'll see what that's about, as it looks like the sticks are not moving for the time being. And we're going to get ourselves a hold, it looks to be. It's just a matter of if it's in the offense or defense here.